0: XYZ with Eric Zachary. My neighbor sagas continue. We've talked at length. I think anyone that's ever lived in an apartment or a three flat or even like a house that's too close to another house.
1: Yeah.
0: I have this new neighbor that is across the alley from me and it looks directly into my apartment.
2: Yes.
0: And this is a girl that just moved in and I never even really thought about this apartment, looking into my apartment, because the previous tenant always had their shades down.
2: Right.
0: So it was a non-issue.
2: Right.
0: Yeah. And since she's moved in, she's seen me act like an idiot because like I've fallen over, my foot's fallen asleep.
2: Right, I was
0: making Legos on the floor at one point.
1: Uh-huh.
0: And like every time I look up, we make direct eye contact.
2: Okay.
0: To a point where like, I don't want to be rude. She seems nice enough. I don't know her name. I've never seen her outside.
2: The tension here. I like this.
0: But our schedules are syncing up. We get home at the same time.
2: Ooh.
0: We go to bed at the same time.
2: Whoa.
0: We wake up at the same time, to a point that like, I'm starting to slowly lower my shade a little bit more.
2: Yeah.
1: So she's taking shade time away from
0: me. But like it almost seems like she's making a point of being in that window when she knows I'm going to be there.
2: Right. She cute?
0: She's not bad. Look,
2: Eric, XYZ.
0: I'm very happy in my relationship. It's XYZ with Eric Zachary.
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0: Well, this came at the perfect time because we got some complaints about our Taylor Swift segment that ran last night. XYZ with Eric Zachary. Let's start with the positive.
1: Yeah.
0: Taylor is back on top. She's reclaimed her throne at the number one Billboard chart spot.
2: Yeah, yes. Big ol' shocker. She put out her new album /
0: Encore, EP,
1: the extension, the deluxe album.
2: Yeah, and now everybody's excited, and now she's at number one again.
1: Patient zero.
0: Which we knew was happening, right? Yep, XYZ with Eric Zachary, XYZ ENT Entertainment Report. 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It's worth noting that I think of the three of us, I'm the bigger Taylor fan on the show.
2: Yeah, I would say so.
0: I'm not a Swiftie. I'm not like committed to like Taylor can do no wrong, but I do really have an appreciation for her marketing strategy, her as an entertainer. Mm-hmm. Yesterday, my mom was on the show for Mom's Hot Take, and boy, did she have a hot take where she is not thrilled, and I know that she's not alone in this.
2: I would say not thrilled is an understatement.
0: She's getting a little annoyed with Taylor's constant talking about her marriage or alluding to her marriage.
1: Just, right.
0: You know, my mom's point was that she's almost 40. She's not. She's 36. But like for someone her age, it's just a little tired that I don't think that's the take. I want to be clear.
1: I don't agree with it at all.
0: Now, you know who doesn't agree with it at all is Taylor Nation.
1: Who heard
0: the show yesterday and we received a series of complaints. This is where I do take issue with Taylor Swift fans is they clearly weren't listening. They heard a little bit of one person's perspective, again, saying my mom was probably not in the right here, but then made up things that Jordan and I said.
1: Yeah, I was defending Taylor and I'm not a Taylor Swift fan.
2: Listen, I don't have to like Taylor Swift. I do not have to like her.
0: That's okay. That's okay.
2: I'm sorry.
0: I just like that this email ended with, I will be alerting the Taylor Nation. I hope you're prepared for the PR fallout. Something to the degree of be ready for the wrath that will come from this. And I'm like, bring your worst.
1: You know how many people hate me.
2: I'm sorry, Taylor Nation. Everything's going to be okay.
0: I'm going to be honest. If this were BTS fans, I'd be scared.
1: Yeah, you know what? I'm with you on that. I'm just happy we've dethroned Ella Langley. You know? Can we talk about that?
0: Oh, y'all want a common enemy now. All right. It's XYZ. We're there, Zachary. Your XYZ ENT Entertainment Report, all brought to you by Progressive Insurance.
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0: I know everyone's going to have an opinion on how to parent children.
1: Sure. And
0: my opinion is always that, like, let a mom, especially, but parents do their thing. And whatever, as long as they're not doing anything like
1: abusive or,
0: Obviously, Kim Kardashian is going to catch some fire just by the nature of her being Kim Kardashian. But in a recent interview with The Times, she said that she has five nannies to assist in taking care of her four children.
1: Yeah.
0: Now, this doesn't seem insane to me.
2: No, I know.
1: I think the issue, if I have to take one, is that over time, realizing that your parents are still the main characters shows up in your life at some point. Totally. You know?
2: Yeah,
1: might be late 20s, might be early 30s, but I'm like, oh, okay, yeah, my mom and dad are still the stars of the show.
0: I'm a side character.
1: Yeah,
0: I entered in season 4.
1: Yes.
0: Yeah. Literally. Yeah. Keeping up with the Kardashians.
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1: They say the holy water's watered down, and this town's lost its faith. Our colors will fade.

0: It's the test on XYZ with Eric Zachary. Every time I try to say it like in a non-dramatic way, like it's the test. It still is like, oh, pop quiz.
1: There's always going to be a negative connotation to the word test.
2: I start sweating every time it's
0: just... Don't blame that on the test specifically.
2: Audrey
0: starts sweating when she walks in the door at work.
2: It doesn't help.
0: Three questions, all pop culture trivia that have to do with things that are currently in the news, and more so things that we've talked about specifically on the show in the last couple days. So Audrey and Jordan are playing for you at home. That does not mean that they are the best versed to answer these questions.
1: Arguably the worst.
0: We'll see how everyone does. The test, three pop culture trivia questions coming up next.
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0: say. It's called The Test on XYZ with Eric Zachary. And just to make it as dramatic as possible, cue the music.
1: I love this song.
0: Hello. Yeah, bring out the cello. One day when we get big enough, I want like a live cello.
1: Okay.
2: Right. Okay.
0: Why did you say that? Like, that's not attainable.
2: I just think that that's a funny thing
0: Let
2: to wish
0: dream.
2: For.
0: Let me dream.
2: I just think it's a funny thing to wish for. I mean, if we wanted a cello player, we could get one
0: Moving on. Three pop culture questions. All have to do with things that we've recently talked about on the show. Jordan and Audrey playing for you at home. That does not mean that you have to sit this one out. You should, in fact, yell the correct answer at the radio because maybe they will absorb it through osmosis or
1: Please.
0: Something. Here we go. Question number one. Zara Larsson. She was on the show on Friday.
1: Yeah.
0: Love her. She was talking about owning her masters, her catalog, how important it is as both like just an artist, but also the investment of it all to provide for her kids and her future. All that said, obviously she's doing very well with her older hits like Lush Life and Symphony, finding a whole new audience. Uh-huh. What country is Zara Larsson from?
1: Jordan. Sweden?
0: Sweden is correct. Audrey,
2: I didn't know that.
0: If you were going to guess.
2: Probably something like that. Maybe say Netherlands or something.
1: Okay.
0: Sweden. Yeah. She grew up in a suburb of Stockholm. Fun fact, I didn't know this. She won basically the Swedish version of America's Got Talent at 10 years old.
1: I knew that.
2: Really?
1: In 2008.
2: I did not know that.
1: I knew that.
0: Question number two. Daddy Netflix, a.k.a. Ted Sarandos, says that Netflix isn't growing fast enough. He wants more.
2: Yeah, yeah,
0: he wants more live broadcasts. He wants more original shows. He wants more sports, all the things. But let's go back to the beginning. What was the very first release as a Netflix original?
2: Oh, my God.
1: The very first Netflix
0: original series.
2: Oh.
1: Can I ask for a hint?
2: Yeah, can we get a hint?
0: 2013.
1: Okay, that I wanted the year.
0: Three.
1: Oh, man.
0: Two.
1: One. Game of Thrones. No, I have no idea.
0: That's HBO, Jordan.
1: Yeah, I know.
0: Technically, the answer is a series.
2: Wait. Can I?
0: Audio
2: House
0: for
2: of Cards.
0: Are you panting?
1: Did you get it right?
0: It is correct. House of Cards.
1: Let's go, Audrey.
0: So, what I was going to say, technically, it was a Norwegian series called Lilyhammer.
1: Okay.
0: That premiered in 2012, but House of Cards was the first American series and the first one that like Netflix handled start to finish.
2: Oh my God, my heart's beating so quickly.
0: Good
2: that came
0: job,
2: to me
0: Audrey.
2: Like a
0: Audrey
2: that's
0: gets a
2: so
0: point.
2: Raven moment.
0: 1-1. Final question. Kelly Clarkson recently said that she loves AI, including its potential in music. Ugh. Although she doesn't want AI artists competing against humans on the charts, she's also been attached to a different AI, American Idol, which is what launched her career. Glad someone laughed at that.
1: Oh,
0: she won the very first season in 2002. Who was her runner-up?
1: Jordan.
2: Oh, my
0: Jordan.
2: God.
1: Justin Guarini.
0: I didn't know that's how you pronounce his last name, so yes. Jordan.
2: I was 1 year old.
0: It's called history.
1: It's crazy. I was like, I hope he asks who the runner-up was,
2: so
1: and you
2: evil.
1: Did.
0: Super fun fact. I don't know if you remember this, Jordan. The two of them, even after he lost or he came in second, they went on to star in a musical rom-com called From Justin to Kelly,
1: okay, yeah.
0: which is available on Prime Video, and it scored 8% on Rotten Tomatoes.
1: Do you want another fun fact?
0: Mm.
1: Remember the singer, the tiny singer for the Dr. Pepper commercials?
0: That's him.
1: That's him, yeah.
0: He's also gone on to have a pretty successful career.
1: Oh,
0: Broadway.
1: Good for him.
0: He was in Wicked and a bunch of other shows.
2: Nice.
0: All right, Jordan does a pretty good job with the test.
1: Thank you. Thank you.
0: Audrey did pant and get a question correct.
2: I got one right.
0: So like so emotionally, you won a little bit in your heart, but I got to give it to Jordan. The test is all brought to you by Chick-fil-A on XYZ with Eric Zachary.
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0: What's a job that, regardless of how badly you may want to take a break or even quit, you just can't stop in the middle of?
1: Now, hear me out, because I do think breaks are important, and at certain points you should be able to take a break, but I just got a pedicure.
0: Oh, and my God. Jordan, woman, I was thinking, like, doctor.
1: That too. Sure, why not?
0: Okay.
1: But, like, she stopped doing the pedicure to go to the bathroom and then got back, and then the first thing she did was, like, dip her hands in the water and then start to massage.
0: Oh, so you have to wonder.
1: Yes, to wonder.
0: Did you go to the bathroom to check if they have a sign that's like, all employees must wash hands?
1: I did. I was just like, I need to leave. After this.
2: Her hands.
1: Wait, you'd like to think?
0: That's a leap, but Jordan could have had his dogs washed with urine water.
1: This is what I'm saying. Like, all I'm saying is I'm not relaxed anymore. Because now I'm just thinking about...
0: I just love that you're out here just getting pedicures.
1: I think it's important. I think it's important to keep your feet, you know, at a certain standard.
2: Yeah. All right.
0: What's a job or a profession where, like, yes, everyone should be able to take a break, but, like, while you're in the middle of said job, should not be the time that you take a break?
1: Don't stop down.
0: We'll talk about it next on XYZ.
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0: Like the delicate king that he is, Jordan really emphasizes the importance of pedicures, specifically men going to get pedicures on a regular basis.
1: Women too. Everybody can get it.
0: I just think it's more common for women is what I'm saying.
1: Oh, yeah, for sure.
2: That, like, I don't Jordan's get
0: like, yeah, I never had a pedicure in my life. I don't like people touching my feet. It's my own thing. I'm not sure having this fight.
1: Yeah.
0: All that to say, Jordan's pedicurist, I guess.
1: Yeah.
0: Or nail tech, decided in the middle of redoing your feet that she would need to go to the bathroom.
1: Yes.
0: So she walked away and came back, but immediately put her hands in the water, and that led you to believe, like, oh, did you just mix?
1: In my heart of hearts, she probably washed her hands.
0: I hope.
1: Just saying, right, I hope too. Like, my thing is, now I'm not relaxed because this is all I'm thinking about the entire time. This is supposed to be
0: Your eyes during a pedicure? Like, what's your stasis during that?
1: It really depends. Am I by myself? Have I gone with someone? Are we talking through it? You know, so it, sometimes I do, sometimes I don't. Mm-hmm. But the only thing I'm thinking about now is, what were you doing in the bathroom? Well, what didn't you do in the bathroom?
0: I can think of one of two things she was probably doing.
1: I'm just saying, my mind is racing now. I can't go back to that relaxed state.
0: Yeah.
1: You could have gone to the bathroom before I got there.
0: The bigger question is, what's a job that while you're in the middle of that particular job is not the time to take a break?
1: Right.
0: That's all you told us prior to this.
1: Yes.
0: My head immediately jumped to heart surgeon.
1: 100%.
0: CPR. Yeah. Anything medical. Yeah. But again, you're probably preparing that if you know you're going to be in surgery for 6 hours, I would imagine, if we have any surgeons, A, thank you for what you do, but they could probably run to the bathroom. Like, they have a whole team that's monitoring.
1: They got a team.
2: Yeah.
0: Like, you probably need to make sure you don't need to have an extended stay.
1: Right.
0: But,
1: I wouldn't go to Chili's before open heart surgery.
0: Yeah. Other things that come to mind, pilots. I mean, they do take breaks, but there's certain moments that you cannot leave the cabin. Yeah.
1: And again, two people in there. They've got a team. Mm-hmm. So that if one person needs to do something, the other person can take over.
0: Having heard your story now, I've been in the position where I've had a massage and the masseuse leaves you in the room, and there's never been a more vulnerable time than when you're just left face down.
1: Yeah.
0: Because see, I don't want to be the person they walk back into sitting upright, but I don't want to be I've just been waiting for you.
2: Well, so yeah, that's why you just relax.
0: But what if they're gone for too long? How long is too long?
1: Now, I'll tell you how long too long is, because there was one time, Eric, you were there. I was getting massage, and I have a horrible history with massages.
0: It's very funny to me.
1: Story for another time. But once Eric knew that I had this issue, he walked into the room and whispered to the massage therapist, hey, can I mess with him for a little bit? And you did.
0: I don't know sign language. I'm not good at reading lips or anything, but I've never communicated to a stranger better, because she was so in on the joke. I was like, can I take over?
2: Yeah.
0: And she was like, yeah. So I thought it was pretty seamless that I took over.
1: You
0: and
1: did.
0: Started massaging Jordan for the prank.
1: And then he whispered in my ear and I freaked out. Now, when she came back, she was rolling down the towel and my exposed butt is out. And then she left the room. I'm very vulnerable. It takes about 10 seconds for it to be too long.
0: Why are you taking off your don't take your underwear off.
1: She asked me, I was like, what's the protocol here? She told me that.
0: If anyone other than a doctor's remove your underwear, I'm you're lying to me.
2: Yeah, that's
0: great. I'm sorry. That's a Jordan problem.
1: Yeah. Hey, look, I answered your question.
0: Okay. Don't take a break in the middle of a massage or in the middle of a pedicure unless absolutely necessary is Jordan's PSA for the day.
1: Yep.
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0: it and get some solid information. 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
1: The songs you know. He's choosing Texas, I can tell. The songs you love. Star 105.5.

0: There is a new hot girl hotline. That's AI powered. It's not what it sounds like.
1: Yeah.
2: Yeah. Yes. Got to clarify that.
0: Which would be like a phone number that a teenage boy would try to call from the school bathroom. That's not what it is.
1: This is like a 60-year-old man.
2: Yeah.
1: I don't think that the kids are doing that these days. Yeah. I got to be honest. They're
0: like, I got to talk to somebody.
1: Their girlfriends are AI.
0: Anyway. This is by women for women, a new AI powered hotline chat assistant essentially to help talk the girlies through breakups or relationship issues.
2: Advice in general. Now, because it's AI, there's a lot of concerns from everyone else saying, you know, ChatGPT is in a lot of trouble for this. Mm-hmm. You know, they can't claim to be a therapist or anything like that. You know, they've given advice, bad advice. So Hot Girl Hotline is trying to take that on. So we will see what happens.
0: Is it just a website or is it a...
2: It's an app that you can, and you know, you can talk to it. It'll give you...
0: Why did he ghost me?
2: That's exactly what it's for.
0: I'm all for it. I've ran things past AI for like opinions, but like I want it to be honest. Be like, well, Tabitha... Yeah. What did you do? Did you text him 17 times in a minute?
2: You want it to go, baby, you're the problem.
0: I want it to be unbiased.
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1: More About Nothing is coming up next on XYZ with Eric Zachary. It's exactly what it sounds like. More things about something you probably didn't know about.
2: That's right.
1: Jordan does a little internet deep dive, if you will, to find random facts or stories that we haven't otherwise heard. Maybe, probably not. We're learning about Jason Mraz next. Remember him?
2: Yes.
1: I love that you guys both went for the same song. That's good.
2: I'm yours.
1: All right. Learning about him and his connection to Chipotle, which is kind of crazy.
2: Yeah.
1: Next, but first, a little bonus fact.
2: Your jaw can exert about 150 to 200 pounds of force, but due to the receptors in your teeth, that's what stops you from like blowing your face up.
1: Blowing your face up? That's the medical term?
2: Well, no, obviously it's not the medical term, but if you were to chew with the exact force that your jaw could exert, your face would be shattered.
3: Okay.
2: So,
3: like if you needed to like bite someone.
2: I don't know that you, because you don't usually use all that force, I don't know that the first bite you go for would do that.
1: Okay. Yeah. Well, I mean, she's into Taco Bell.
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0: More About Nothing on XYZ with Derek Zachary. It's all brought to you by Progressive Insurance. It's exactly that. Just a few facts that maybe you otherwise didn't know. Like,
1: yes,
0: the fact that Jason Mraz has a pretty crazy partnership with Chipotle.
1: He does. And it's not in the way that you think. So yeah. Jason Mraz, I think his biggest song, I'm Yours, everybody likes to sing that one.
0: Let's remind the people real quick. Yes. Who said this banger?
2: Hey, it's a arte. No more. No more.
1: There you go, guys.
0: Cannot wait. All right, before we get a copyright strike, we'll fade that out. But yeah. He is a hippie. I mean, if you've ever seen him, he's pretty free, love, world peace, all the things.
3: He loves a fedora.
1: He loves a fedora. Yes, he does. He rocks a mean fedora. But he released his debut album in 2002, right? In 2004, he purchases this huge property in San Diego and spent years just cultivating it until he, in 2015, puts out Mraz Family Farms. They call it the Maranch. Where that's not a joke.
3: I love hilarious.
1: Not a joke. Now they grow several things from coffee, passion fruit, dragon fruit, other specialty crops, but their biggest one is avocados. And because they do so well, they actually directly supply Chipotle regionally. If you're ever like shaking your fist at the sky, the avocado or the guac is too much.
0: Yeah.
1: You might have to blame Jason Mraz.
0: He's driving the cost, is what you're saying.
1: I can't say that for sure.
0: I was thinking more like if you have Chipotle in California and you get the avocado and you suddenly want to wear a fedora.
1: It's because of Jason Mraz. Yeah. Yes.
0: He's a super sweet guy. I've gotten the chance to talk to him a long time ago, very briefly, but just like it was in a very chaotic environment and he was so kind.
1: Oh, nice.
0: He's just one of those guys that you want to be friends with.
1: Of course.
0: And I think that like being like a successful family farmer, I'm sure everything's organic or whatever.
1: It's all free trade. Yeah.
0: He probably makes pank.
1: I can only imagine.
0: I'd love to know where he makes more money. I'm Yours royalties or avocados. Yeah. Jason Mraz, the Mraz Family Farm.
1: Yes.
0: What does he call him?
1: The Maranch.
0: The Maranch.
1: Yes.
0: Is amazing.
1: Supply Chipotle.
0: There you go. Your XYZ. 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

0: As if I didn't already have enough hatred for Southwest Airlines, this makes my OCD and my Virgo heart so right for not liking Southwest.
1: I don't know, man. This could be pretty big. Southwest just announced yesterday the notification vacation where they will give, now you already got to be a Rapid Rewards member with them, but for every unread notification, whether that's email, text, phone, they will give you 1 point up to 10,500 bonus points.
0: So they're rewarding lazy behavior.
1: Yes, yes.
0: Which speaks to their company values.
2: Not too much, Eric. Not too much.
0: What do you mean not too much?
2: I have a million unread messages.
0: And there's multiple times in a week that I'm like, hey, what are you doing right now?
2: It is not because of my laziness.
1: Okay.
2: It is because I am overwhelmed.
1: Okay. So you could get rewarded for being overwhelmed at Southwest.
0: Yes. I would also argue that's not the person I want to sit next to on a plane. Someone that's easily overwhelmed. But I've never understood that argument. Like, if you get overwhelmed by a ton of notifications, then just select all and clear them.
1: Yeah.
0: Wouldn't that cause less stress?
2: No, because then you look at them and you're like, oh, I forgot to respond to this person. Like, I can't open it because then I'll forget to respond to them even further.
0: I don't know how this is less about Southwest and more about how you would describe meaning to do something and then not doing it because you don't want to do it right now.
1: You're just super type A and Virgo.
0: Anything
1: that's all that
0: other
1: is.
0: Than
2: good
0: lazy.
2: For you, Eric.
1: Yeah, right. Star 105.5, feel good music for the burbs.

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1: Ladies up in here tonight. No fighting.
2: We got the refugees.
1: No fighting.
2: Up here.

0: XYZ with their Zachary. On Tuesdays, we talk technology. I don't know about you. I'm just burnt on talking about Apple devices.
1: Of course.
0: This, yeah, that, and the third.
2: It's always changing.
0: Yeah. So there's a new service Jordan found. Of course, yeah. Jordan's the one that found this. It's an AI startup. It's called Hot Girl Hotline.
2: Yes. And it's not what you think.
1: Yeah, I mean, I'm very interested.
0: I bet you are.
1: No, okay, shut up, Eric. Basically, this startup company is making this sort of chat service for young women to ask for dating advice, all AI-based. And basically, you know, it's a very for women, by women app that they can use.
0: Which the name wouldn't lead me to believe.
1: Hot Girl Hotline?
0: Yeah.
1: Mm-hmm. Okay.
0: Because I hear Hot Girl Hotline, and like, it was a couple months ago that we came up with a fake number on the show.
1: Oh, yeah, yeah, yeah.
0: And I called it as a joke, and it happened to be like a...
1: You're thinking phone sex service.
0: Yeah.
1: Yes.
2: No, not that.
1: This is not that.
0: An advocate of, I just want to be very clear.
1: Right, right.
0: Don't be like, that's what Eric's using his minutes on. Yeah, this is a service for the girls.
1: Yes.
0: If you're going through it or you need some quick relationship advice, they're providing this via AI.
2: Yeah.
1: Now, I don't want to necessarily say issues, but some of the things on the table is ChatGPT, for example, has a slew of lawsuits because mm-hmm. they had to walk back not being able to ask advice for like mental health, relationships.
0: You can imagine how dark that got.
1: Yeah, no, and it got as dark as you can think. So for them to be like, actually, we're going to take that on, I find just extremely interesting, you know, like AI is forever learning. So at what point do you, you know, kind of rein it in on the advice?
0: Have either of you, probably not because I'm more AI prone than you guys are, but like, have either of you ever asked AI like their take on something? Maybe not even mental health, but like, hey, can you diagnose this email exchange or something?
2: I have an embarrassing confession.
1: I have not.
2: In a very dark moment in my life.
1: Okay.
0: Yesterday.
2: I asked ChatGPT for advice.
0: And
2: okay. Because my roommate was doing it for a while and she was like, it rocked.
0: Did it give you good advice?
2: No, it sucked and I never did it again.

0: Okay. Oh, really?
1: So right. I feel like my thought with this is like, there's so many other places that you can do that with real people. Like mm-hmm. I personally love way more Reddit. Money. Reddit.
0: Oh, Reddit. Okay.
1: I love Reddit. It's like there's pages for the girls, for relationships. Sure. And honestly, people on there are like, not that, you know, I feel like sometimes people are like,
0: I wouldn't generalize there because some people on Reddit are just trolls. But
1: well, yeah, no, for sure. Yeah, but yes. I'm saying less people than you would think. Like, it's a good, yeah.
2: If you find the right corners.
1: Yeah.
0: I've definitely used AI. I don't think ever for like specific, like, what do I do? Tell me what to do.
2: Uh-huh. Right.
0: But because I'm so self-regulated, I want to be like, hey, am I wrong here?
2: Sure.
0: And like, correct me if I am.
2: Yeah.
0: Like,
2: yeah.
0: What's the therapist play here? Not the most healthy thing, but I think as long as you take it with a grain of salt, like it definitely helps to have like privacy and eyes on something quick. Cause I'm not going to call my therapist about every little thing, right?
2: Well, this hot girl hotline is saying they are to combat that so that you don't keep asking questions and go down the rabbit hole. Is they're being action forward. Like we've talked about it enough. Go out there and block that guy.
0: This is gonna upset the toxic girlies.
2: Well, so I'm like, okay, how, like, when do you rein it in on being action forward as well? Because like that could get crazy. So I don't know. Go check it out for yourself if you want.
1: Key his car.
0: The hot girl hotline, a new AI startup that's by the girls for the girls for relationship advice.
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0: Taylor Swift is back on top after Ella Langley has broken record, shattered the glass ceiling that is Billboard charts.
1: Yeah. Calm down, Eric. Calm down.
2: I'm just saying, it's pretty impressive. She was up there for a long time.
1: Mariah will come back. It's
0: Jordan's
1: okay.
0: Jordan's just mad that she replaced Mariah. All of our Christmases. Anyway, Ella Langley's She's in Texas is no longer the number one song on the charts. Taylor Swift, Patient Zero,
1: yes,
0: has claimed the number one spot. I don't think it will be there for whatever it was, like six.

0: 16 weeks.
1: Don't offend those Swifties.
0: I'm not trying to offend Swifties. I'm just saying, I don't think it's going to be. Prove me wrong.
2: Do it on purpose?
0: Yeah. Like, what do you mean, do they do it on purpose?
2: Well, I'm like, do you guys actually like this song?
0: Oh, okay.
3: Oh, here we go.
1: I want to be very clear.
0: Adversity against Taylor Nation yesterday. That is not Eric saying that.
2: Is Audrey.
0: That is not Jordan saying that.
3: I got nothing to do with this.
0: We got a complaint email that just lumped us all in together. Yeah. I'm like, you need to listen better.
3: Right.
0: Maybe that's why they're not.
3: Okay. Come on.
1: Star 105.5. Let's go.

0: Have you ever upset someone, whether it was a past partner, significant other, friend, family member, that is in a position to make your life very hard?
1: Mm-hmm.
0: Like maybe they have a job that they're not doing anything illegal, but they're just paying a little extra attention to you in a way that negatively impacts you.
2: So like from a legal standpoint?
0: From any standpoint. Like, okay, let's say someone is an admin at a doctor's office and they don't want to help reschedule your appointment because they don't like you as a person. That is purely an example.
2: That seems very specific, Eric.
0: Actually, that's not the reason I'm talking about this.
2: Oh, okay, got it.
0: I am convinced that my girlfriend previously dated a cop because of what just happened to her car.
2: Oh.
0: We'll talk about it next on XYZ.
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0: I am convinced that one of my girlfriend's past partners or adventures,
1: okay,
0: has it out for her and is either a traffic cop or has the ability to get in touch with a traffic cop.
1: This is your current girlfriend?
0: My current girlfriend.
1: Okay.
0: She parked her car on the street a couple days ago, which she never does. She has a parking spot. She moved it because she had a contractor come over, and then because my girlfriend has moments where she just does not move from her bed, she did not move the car.
1: Okay.
0: And she told me the other day, she's like, I know I have a ticket. I saw it when I passed it. It's probably for street sweeping. I didn't move it.
1: Sure.
0: I was like, all right. So I go get her car. She's like, just check the ticket. Let me know how much it's for.
2: Yeah.
0: She had 3 tickets.
1: Okay.
0: That were all issued at the exact same time.
2: Yes, I'm familiar with this game that they
0: one
2: play.
0: One is for a lack of city sticker.
2: Uh-huh.
0: Okay. One is for street sweeping, even though there was no signs posted. She was okay. Actually in the right. And then one is for expired registration, even though if they ran her plates, they would see that, oh, she actually did re-up it. She just didn't put
2: the
0: sticker on.
2: And okay.
0: You're allowed at a grace period, yeah. And if they run it and you have it, then you can fight that.
2: Yeah.
0: But I have never in my life gotten 3 tickets from a traffic cop at one time.
2: Yeah.
0: And I don't, it's obviously a regional thing, but I'm pretty sure the traffic cops where we live can't run plates to that degree. So this had to be a police officer that wrote this. Because it also wasn't like in her windshield. Like it was like stuck to her window, which where we live, that happens when a cop does it, as opposed to the meter maid.
2: Yeah.
1: Right.
0: So I am convinced that she upset someone in her past. I looked at her and I was like, did you ever date a cop? She goes, not here. And I was like, that's fine.
1: Okay.
0: Does the cop that you did date still have a thing against you? Because, like, this seems very targeted.
2: Yeah. Yeah.
0: She was the only car on the street with a ticket. She had 3 tickets at once. The total fine is over $400.
1: Yikes.
0: Mind you, she's going to fight this. She's probably going to win a lot of it. But
2: she's a superpower lawyer.
0: She is a superpower lawyer, yes. it's actually the firm that she works for, a superpower lawyer. Have you ever upset someone in a position of power that made your life just a little extra hard?
1: I haven't upset somebody in that way. I will say, I think like the closest thing to this is when I was dating, I have 2 friends that have the ability to look up like any person's like past criminal records, background checks to an extensive degree. Mm-hmm. So I would always, you know, like, this very minor suspicion of mine seems like it could be a problem with this person. Mm-hmm. Let's run a background check on him.
2: Oh, so you're the
1: I'm the person.
0: I am the problem.
1: Yes.
0: To prevent any further action taken against you, we'll end the segment now. XYZ with Derek Zachary.
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0: XYZ with Eric Zachary. My neighbor sagas continue. We've talked at length. I think anyone that's ever lived in an apartment or a three flat or even like a house that's too close to another house.
1: Yeah.
0: I have this new neighbor that is across the alley from me and it looks directly into my apartment.
2: Yes.
0: And this is a girl that just moved in and I never even really thought about this apartment, looking into my apartment, because the previous tenant always had their shades down.
2: Right. Uh-huh.
0: So it wasn't a non-issue.
2: Right. Yeah.
0: And since she's moved in, she's seen me act like an idiot because like I've fallen over, my foot's fallen asleep.
2: Right.

0: Right, I was making Legos on the floor at one point. Uh-huh. And like every time I look up, we make direct eye contact.
1: Okay.
0: To a point where like, I don't want to be rude. She seems nice enough. I don't know her name. I've never seen her outside.
1: The tension here. I like this.
0: But our schedules are syncing up. We get home at the same time. Ooh. We go to bed at the same time. Whoa. We wake up at the same time, to a point that like, I'm starting to slowly lower my shade a little bit more.
1: Yeah.
2: So she's taking shade time away from
0: me. But like she's, it almost seems like she's making a point of being in that window when she knows I'm going to be there.
1: Right. She cute?
0: She's not bad. Look,
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0: I'm very happy in my relationship. 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

0: Well, this came at the perfect time because we got some complaints about our Taylor Swift segment that ran last night.
1: Yes.
0: XYZ with Eric Zachary. Let's start with the positive. Yeah. Taylor is back on top. She's reclaimed her throne at the number one Billboard chart spot.
2: Yeah, yes. Big ol' shocker. She put out her new album /
0: Encore EP.
1: The extension, the deluxe album.
2: Yeah, and now everybody's excited and now she's at number one again.
1: Patient zero.
0: Which we knew was happening, right? Yep. XYZ with Eric Zachary, XYZ ENT Entertainment Report. All brought to you by Progressive Insurance. It's worth noting that I think of the three of us, I'm the bigger Taylor fan on the show.
2: Yeah, I would say so.
0: I'm not a Swiftie. I'm not like committed to like Taylor can do no wrong, but yeah. I do really have an appreciation for her marketing strategy, her as an entertainer. Mm-hmm. Yesterday, my mom was on the show for Mom's Hot Take, and boy, did she have a hot take where she is not thrilled, and I know that she's not alone in this.
2: I would say not thrilled is an understatement.
1: Yeah. Yeah.
0: She's getting a little annoyed with Taylor's constant talking about her marriage or alluding to her marriage.
1: Just, right.
0: You know, my mom's point was that she's almost 40. She's not. She's 36. But like for someone her age, it's just a little tired that I don't think that's the take. I want to be clear.
1: I don't agree with it at all.
0: Now, you know who doesn't agree with it at all is Taylor Nation.
1: Who heard
0: the show yesterday and we received a series of complaints. This is where I do take issue with Taylor Swift fans is they clearly weren't listening. They heard a little bit of one person's perspective, again, saying my mom was probably not in the right here, but then made up things that Jordan and I said.
1: Yeah, I was defending Taylor and I'm not a Taylor Swift fan.
2: Listen.
1: Yeah.
2: I don't have to like Taylor Swift. I do not have to like her.
0: That's okay.
2: That's cool. I'm sorry.
0: I just like that this email ended with, I will be alerting the Taylor Nation. I hope you're prepared for the PR fallout. Something to the degree of be ready for the wrath that will come from this. And I'm like, bring your worst.
1: You know how many people hate me?
2: I'm sorry, Taylor Nation. Everything's going to be okay.
0: I'm going to be honest. If this were BTS fans, I'd be scared.
1: Yeah, you know what? I'm with you on that. I'm just happy we've dethroned Ella Langley.
0: You know?
1: Can we talk about that?
0: Oh, y'all want a common enemy now. All right. It's XYZ. We're there, Zachary. Your XYZ ENT Entertainment Report, all brought to you by Progressive Insurance.
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0: Today on XYZ with Eric Zachary, my mother upset the Swifties. We've issued an apology.
1: Not all of us.
2: Did we issue an apology?
0: I just want to say that I'm sorry you don't listen better, because it wasn't Jordan or I that was making fun of Taylor Swift.
2: Yeah,
0: that was
2: true.
0: My mom on a segment called Mom's Hot Take.
2: Right, where she had

0: hot takes.
1: That said, there were, boy, were there emails.
2: Listen, I do it all the time. You just got to listen more often.
1: Audrey's like, I hate Taylor all the time. I'm a Taylor Swift fan. I want to make that clear. XYZ is the test. Three pop culture questions that all have to do with things that we've recently talked about on the show. Jordan and Audrey going head to head, playing for you at home. Jason Mraz owns an avocado farm.
0: Yes, he does.
2: On brand.
1: And it's called the Maranch.
0: The Maranch is correct.
1: And he makes a lot of money. He actually has a partnership with Chipotle, not as Jason Mraz, like a celebrity endorsement.
0: No.
2: Like, as the avocado guy.
1: As a farmer. Taylor, I meant to say Taylor Swift has reclaimed her number one spot on the Billboard charts. Yeah. So
0: once again,
1: we're giving her her praise there. Don't worry. All of that and more. If you miss any of the show or you want to run any of it back in video version, which is how we film it every single day.
0: That's right.
1: Just go to watchxyz.tv. 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

0: What's a job that, regardless of how badly you may want to take a break or even quit, you just can't stop in the middle of?
1: Now, hear me out, because I do think breaks are important, and at certain points you should be able to take a break, but I just got a pedicure.
0: Oh, my God. Jordan, woman, I was thinking, like, doctor.
1: No, that too. Sure, why not?
0: Okay.
1: But, like, she stopped doing the pedicure to go to the bathroom and then got back, and then the first thing she did was, like, dip her hands in the water and then start to massage.
0: Oh, so you have to wonder.
1: Yes, I had to wonder.
0: Did you go to the bathroom to check if they have a sign that's like, all employees must wash hands?
1: I did. I was just like, I need to leave. I need to leave after this.
2: She washed her hands.
1: You'd like to think?
0: That's a leap, but Jordan could have had his dogs washed with urine water.
1: This is what I'm saying. Like, all I'm saying is I'm not relaxed anymore. Because now I'm just thinking about...
0: I just love that you're out here just getting pedicures. I think it's important.
1: I think it's important to keep your feet, you know, at a certain standard.
2: Yeah. All right.
0: What's a job or a profession where, like, yes, everyone should be able to take a break, but, like, while you're in the middle of said job, should not be the time that you take a break?
1: Don't stop down.
0: We'll talk about it next on XYZ.
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0: Like the delicate king that he is, Jordan really emphasizes the importance of pedicures, specifically men going to get pedicures on a regular basis.
1: Women too. Everybody can get it.
0: I just think it's more common for women is what I'm saying.
1: Oh, yeah, for sure.
2: That, like, I don't Jordan's
0: like, yeah, I never had a pedicure in my life. I don't like people touching my feet. It's my own thing. Yeah. I'm not sure having this fight.
1: Yeah.
0: All that to say, Jordan's pedicurist, I guess.
1: Yeah.
0: Or nail tech, decided in the middle of redoing your feet that she would need to go to the bathroom.
1: Yes.
0: So she walked away and came back, but immediately put her hands in the water, and that led you to believe, like, oh, did you just mix?
1: In my heart of hearts, she probably washed her hands. I hope too. Like, my thing is, now I'm not relaxed because this is all I'm thinking about the entire time. This is supposed to be
0: Your eyes during a pedicure? Like, what's your stasis during that?
1: It really depends. Am I by myself? Have I gone with someone? Are we talking through it? You know, so it, sometimes I do, sometimes I don't. Mm-hmm. But the only thing I'm thinking about now is, what were you doing in the bathroom? Well, what didn't you do in the bathroom?
0: I can think of one of two things she was probably doing.
1: I'm just saying, like, my mind is racing now. I can't go back to that relaxed state.
0: Yeah.
1: You could have gone to the bathroom before I got there.
0: The bigger question is, what's a job that while you're in the middle of that particular job is not the time to take a break?
1: Right.
0: That's all you told us prior to this.
1: Yes.
0: My head immediately jumped to, like, heart surgeon.
1: 100%.
0: CPR. Anything medical. But, like, again, you're probably preparing that if you know you're going to be in surgery for 6 hours, I would imagine, I mean, if we have any surgeons, A, thank you for what you do, but they can probably run to the bathroom. Like, they have a whole team that's monitoring.
1: They got a team.
2: Yeah.
0: Like, you probably need to make sure you don't need to have an extended stay.
1: Right.
0: But,
1: like, I wouldn't go to Chili's before open heart surgery.
0: Yeah. Other things that come to mind, pilots. I mean, they do take breaks, but, like, there's certain moments that you cannot leave the cabin. Yeah.
1: And again, two people in there. They've got a team. Mm-hmm. So that if one person needs to do something, the other person can take over.
0: Having heard your story now, I've been in the position where I've had a massage and the masseuse leaves you in the room, and there's never been a more vulnerable time than when you're just left face down.
1: Yeah.
0: Because, see, I don't want to be the person they walk back into, like, sitting upright, but I don't want to be like, oh, I've just been waiting for you.
2: Well, so, yeah, that's why you just relax.
0: But what if they're gone for too long? How long is too long?
1: Now, I'll tell you how long too long is, because there was one time, Eric, you were there. I was getting massage, and I have a horrible history with massages.
0: It's very funny to me.
1: Story for another time. But once Eric knew that I had this issue, he walked into the room and whispered to the massage therapist, like, hey, can I mess with him for a little bit? And you did.
0: I don't know sign language. I'm not good at, like, reading lips or anything, but I've never communicated to a stranger better. But she was so in on the joke. I was like, can I take over?
2: Yeah.
0: And she was like, yeah. So, like, I thought it was pretty seamless that I took over.
1: You
0: and
1: did.
0: Started massaging and Jordan for the prank.
1: And then he, like, whispered in my ear and I freaked out. Now, when she came back, she was rolling down the towel and my exposed butt is out. And then she left the room. I'm very vulnerable. It takes about 10 seconds for it to be too long.
0: Why are you taking off your don't take your underwear off.
1: She asked me, like, I was like, what's the protocol here? She told me that.
0: If anyone other than a doctor's, like, remove your underwear, I'm like, you're lying to me.
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0: 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I'm sorry. 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
0: Okay. 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

0: It's the test on XYZ with Eric Zachary. Every time I try to say it like in a non-dramatic way, like it's the test. It still is like, oh, pop quiz.
1: There's always going to be a negative connotation to the word test.
2: I start sweating every time
0: Don't blame that on the test specifically.
2: Audrey
0: starts sweating when she walks in the door at work.
2: It doesn't help.
0: Three questions, all pop culture trivia that have to do with things that are currently in the news, and more so things that we've talked about specifically on the show.
1: Okay.
0: In the last couple days. Okay. So Audrey and Jordan are playing for you at home. That does not mean that they are the best versed to answer these questions.
1: Arguably the worst.
0: We'll see how everyone does. The test, three pop culture trivia questions coming up next.
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0: It's called The Test on XYZ with Eric Zachary. And just to make it as dramatic as possible, cue the music. I love this song. Yeah, bring out the cello. One day when we get big enough, I want like a live cello.
1: Okay.
2: Right. Okay.
0: Why did you say that? Like, that's not attainable.
2: I just think that that's a funny thing.
0: Let
2: to
0: me
2: wish
0: dream.
2: For. I just think it's a funny thing to wish for.
0: Three,
2: I mean, if we wanted a cello player, we could get one right
0: on,
2: now.
0: Moving on. Three pop culture questions all have to do with things that we've recently talked about on the show. Jordan and Audrey playing for you at home. That does not mean that you have to sit this one out. You should, in fact, yell the correct answer at the radio because maybe they will absorb it through osmosis or
3: please.
0: Something. Here we go. Question number one. Zara Larsson. She was on the show on Friday.
3: Yeah.
0: Love her. She was talking about owning her masters, her catalog, how important it is as both like just an artist, but also the investment of it all to provide for her kids and her future. All that said, obviously she's doing very well with her older hits like Lush Life and Symphony, finding a whole new audience. Uh-huh. What country is Zara Larsson from?
3: Jordan. Sweden?
0: Sweden is correct. Audrey,
2: I didn't know that.
0: If you were going to guess.
2: Probably something like that. Maybe say Netherlands or
0: okay.
2: something.
0: Okay. Sweden. Yeah. She grew up in a suburb of Stockholm. Fun fact, I didn't know this. She won basically the Swedish version of America's Got Talent at 10 years old.
3: I knew that.
2: Really?
3: In 2008.
2: I did not know that.
3: I knew that.
0: Question number two. Daddy Netflix, a.k.a. Ted Sarandis, says that Netflix isn't growing fast enough. He wants more.
2: Yeah,
0: he wants more live broadcasts. He wants more original shows. He wants more sports, all of the things. But let's go back to the beginning. What was the very first release as a Netflix original?
2: Oh, my God.
3: The very first Netflix
0: original series.
2: Oh.
3: Can I ask for a hint?
2: Yeah, can we get a hint?
0: 2013.
3: Okay, that I wanted the year.
0: Three.
3: Oh, man.
0: Two.
3: One.
2: Yeah.
3: Game of Thrones. No, I have no idea.
0: That's HBO, Jordan.
3: Yeah, I know.
0: Technically, the answer is a series.
2: Wait, can I?
0: Audio
2: for House of Cards.
0: Are you panting?
3: Did you
2: is
3: get
2: that
3: it
2: House
3: right?
2: of Cards?
3: Did you get it right?
0: It is correct. Yeah! House of Cards.
3: Let's go, Audrey.
0: So, what I was going to say, technically, it was a Norwegian series called Lilyhammer.
3: Okay.
0: That premiered in 2012, but House of Cards was the first American series and the first one that like Netflix handled start to finish.
2: Oh my God, okay. My heart's beating so quickly.
3: Good
2: that
3: job,
2: came to
3: Audrey.
2: Me like a
0: Audrey
2: that's
0: gets a
2: so
0: point.
2: Raven moment.
0: 1-1. Final question. Kelly Clarkson recently said that she loves AI, including its potential music. Ugh. Although she doesn't want AI artists competing against humans on the charts, she's also been attached to a different AI.

0: American Idol, which is what launched her career. Glad someone laughed at that.
1: Oh,
0: she won the very first season in 2002. Who was her runner-up?
2: Jordan.
3: Oh, my
0: Jordan.
3: God.
2: Justin Guarini.
0: I didn't know that's how you pronounce his last name, so yes.
3: Jordan. I was 1 year old.
0: It's called history.
2: It's crazy. I was like, I hope he asks who the runner-up was,
3: so
2: and you
3: evil.
2: Did.
0: Super fun fact. I don't know if you remember this, Jordan. The two of them, even after he lost or he came in second, they went on to star in a musical rom-com called From Justin to Kelly.
2: Okay, yeah.
0: Which is available on Prime Video, and it scored 8% on Rotten Tomatoes.
2: Do you want another fun fact? Hmm. Remember the singer, the tiny singer for the Dr. Pepper commercials?
0: That's him.
2: That's him, yeah.
0: He's also gone on to have a pretty successful career on Broadway.
2: Good for him.
0: He was in Wicked and a bunch of other shows.
3: Nice.
0: All right, Jordan does a pretty good job with the test.
2: Thank you. Thank you.
0: Audrey did pant and get a question correct.
3: I got one right.
0: So like emotionally, you won a little bit in your heart, but I got to give it to Jordan. The test is all brought to you by Chick-fil-A on XYZ with Eric Zachary.
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0: I know everyone's going to have an opinion on how to parent children.
1: Sure.
0: And my opinion is always that, like, let a mom, especially, but parents do their thing. And whatever, as long as they're not doing anything like
1: abusive.
0: Obviously, Kim Kardashian is going to catch some fire just by the nature of her being Kim Kardashian. But in a recent interview with The Times, she said that she has five nannies to assist in taking care of her four children.
1: Yeah.
0: Now, this doesn't seem insane to me.
2: No, I know.
1: I think the issue, if I have to take one, is that over time, realizing that your parents are still the main characters shows up in your life at some point. Totally. You know,
2: might
1: be late 20s, might be early 30s. Yeah. But I'm like, oh, OK, yeah, my mom and dad are still the stars of the show.
0: I'm a side character.
1: Yeah,
0: I entered in season 4.
1: Yes.
0: Literally from Keeping Up with the Kardashians.
1: Yeah.
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0: There is a new hot girl hotline that's AI powered. It's not what it sounds like.
1: Yeah.
2: Got to clarify that.
0: Which would be like a phone number that a teenage boy would try to call from the school bathroom. That's not what it is.
1: Like a 60-year-old man. I don't think that the kids are doing that these days. I got to be honest.
0: They're like, I got to talk to somebody.
1: Their girlfriends are AI.
0: Anyway, this is by women for women, a new AI powered hotline chat assistant essentially to help talk the girlies through breakups or relationship issues.
2: Advice in general. Now, because it's AI, there's a lot of concerns from everyone else saying, you know, ChatGPT is in a lot of trouble for this. Mm-hmm. You know, they can't claim to be a therapist or anything like that. You know, they've given advice, bad advice. So Hot Girl Hotline is trying to take that on. So we will see what happens.
0: Is it just a website or is it a...
2: It's an app that you can, and you know, you can talk to it. It'll give you notes
0: back. Why did he ghost me?
2: That's exactly what it's for.
0: I'm all for it. I've ran things past AI for opinions, but I want it to be honest. Be like, well, Tabitha... Yeah. What did you do? Did you text him 17 times in a minute?
2: You want it to go, baby, you're the problem.
0: I want it to be unbiased.
2: On Star 105.5.

0: There is a new hot girl hotline. That's AI powered. It's not what it sounds like.
1: Yeah.
2: Yeah. Yes. Got to clarify that.
0: Which would be like a phone number that a teenage boy would try to call from the school bathroom. That's not what it is.
1: This is like a 60-year-old man.
2: Yeah.
1: I don't think that the kids are doing that these days.
2: Yeah.
1: I got to be honest.
0: They're like, I got to talk to somebody.
1: Their girlfriends are AI.
0: Anyway. This is by women for women, a new AI powered hotline chat assistant essentially to help talk the girlies through breakups or relationship issues.
2: advice in general. Now, because it's AI, there's a lot of concerns from everyone else saying, you know, ChatGPT is in a lot of trouble for this. Mm-hmm. You know, they can't claim to be a therapist or anything like that. You know, they've given advice, bad advice. So Hot Girl Hotline is trying to take that on. So we will see what happens.
0: Is it just a website or is it
2: it's an app that you can and you can talk to it. It'll give you
0: why notes did he back. Ghost me?
2: No, that's exactly what it's for.
0: I'm all for it. I've ran things past AI for like opinions, but like I want it to be honest. Be like, well, Tabitha. Yeah. What did you do? Did you text him 17 times in a minute?
2: You want it to go, maybe you're the problem.
0: I want it to be unbiased.
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0: more spontaneous, unplanned fun.
1: Well, there's just so much to get to. There's a lot going on. It's Joe and Tina, and I can't believe my voice came back a little bit from the White Sox game out in Cleveland the other night.
2: Honestly, yeah. I thought that you were going to have no voice for the rest of the week.
1: It was rough, and I will talk about, we did drive all the way back home after the game. We did not stay overnight. So my oldest son talked me into it. We are hyped up after a White Sox win, and they play again tonight, which is going to be awesome. Can't
2: and are
1: wait
2: you going
1: that.
2: To the game tonight?
1: Yeah, of course, Tina.
2: Okay. Oh, how dare I?
1: I just was on the phone with Adam, my youngest, because we're so hyped. It's a blackout game, which means everyone's going to be wearing black.
2: Yes.
1: For the White Sox. Yep. And there's a lot. I need to calm myself down right now.
2: I know.
1: The excitement of that. I'm gone for one day, and Tina does something here in the studio that drives me crazy, and we'll talk about that in a second.
2: One of many things, I'm sure.
1: Yes, yeah. How about Justin, your husband, and Haley, the little one? They are working out together this morning at the school. Like, is that something that they do for seniors?
2: Yes. So they do it every single year, and they weren't able to do it last year. It's a daddy daughter, like, lifting morning.
1: Oh, wait. So they're going to be in the working out at the school together this morning?
2: Yes. And so they get to work out, you know, before school starts. And then it's a bunch of dads and their daughters getting together, trying to stay healthy, working out, lifting and pumping some iron.
1: Yeah, meanwhile, Haley's probably like, can we stop for a dragon fruit at Dunkin' so I can get hyped up for this or
2: yes,
1: what? Right?
2: Exactly.
1: I guarantee they're probably going through there right now.
2: Oh, 100%. She had to get up extra early this morning.
1: God.
2: Yeah.
1: Yeah, just for this. Oh, yes. I'm sure the little one is a real peach early in the morning like
2: she
1: that.
2: She sure
1: right?
2: is. We love her.
1: Yeah. That's cute that schools do stuff like that. Because, like, you know, a lot of them do, like, the daddy-daughter dance in elementary school. But obviously, you're not going to be able to do that for homecoming. Doesn't she have homecoming coming up this weekend, too?
2: Yeah, she does. So the football game is Friday, and then she has the dance on Saturday. But I think it's really cute that they do things like this. Because, like you said, you know, back in the day when they were little for elementary school, they do, like, Mommy and Me and muffins and then, you know, things like that.
1: So Donuts and Dad, yes. They would do every year. It's as long as the alliteration was there.
2: Yes.
1: Mommy and muffins, yes. Donuts and Daddy.
2: Exactly.
1: Uncle and Uggs. I don't know, whatever.
2: I have no idea what the alliteration is for it this morning.

0: All I know is they're going to be working out together.
1: Work out with something. I don't know. I'm drawing a blank on that one. All right. Well, I'm sure that'll be fun, and probably you'll get some pictures that you won't be able to post.
0: I hope so. I did say make sure you get some pictures. So we'll see, because Haley was saying that they had to change into their gym uniform. That's what she said. She's like, why do we have to do that?
1: Did she bring it home to wash it over the weekend? Or no,
0: it stays at school.
1: Oh.
0: You know.
1: Okay, I remember that. I mean, guys especially. Your husband knows right now. He's laughing. Because us guys, we would never, ever wash our gym suit.
0: Oh,
1: it would just
0: gosh.
1: Stay. It would stay in the locker. And that's why guys' locker rooms, like, you could air it out. It lasts longer than like a radiation spill. Yeah, the smell.
0: I bet it did.
1: It'll never go away. How about Justin this morning is going to be looking at like the other dads trying to like be all buff and stuff.
0: That's
1: He's not going to be able to tin snip later.
0: He's got this.
1: Okay. His arms are going to be like dragging on the side. At work, they're like, Justin, can you throw me that? He's like using his other arm.
0: He's like just flinging it. Because
1: Oh, he's your babe. Don't worry.
0: You got this, babe.
1: All right. Have fun. It's just. Star 105.5. And yeah, we got a lot to get to, including talking about the trip to Cleveland, which I do want to touch on.
0: Of course.
1: Again, I can't believe my voice actually came back like it did.
0: Thank goodness.
1: Kind of crazy. Yeah, thank goodness. Tina's like, thank goodness, I think. It's Joe and Tina on Star.

0: All right, coming up about 6:25, impossible question. Gobert's Farm, Pingree Grove, a four-pack of tickets that we're going to be hooking you up with. It's Joe and Tina. So the little one and your husband, Justin, on their way to McHenry, the high school, to work out together. It's like dads and weights today, right?
1: Yeah, they're Daddy lifting daughter. Today, all about being healthy and working out together. And they do it before school starts. So all the kids have to get up extra early that are doing this, including the dads. And they get to the school and they work out together.
0: I'm sure the little one loved to get up earlier to spend time with dad. Oh, my God. Stop for a dragon fruit right now at Dunkin'.
1: I tried to wake her up twice. I turned on her lights. I'm like, sweetie, it's time to get up.
0: All right. You start out like that. My mom with boys was like, get the hell out of bed right now.
1: I'm sure.
0: If I have to say it one more time, and then she would just rip the sheets off.
1: Would she?
0: Such a different thing between being a boy parent and a girl parent.
1: It totally is.
0: You're all like, come on, sweetie, it's time to get up. And my mom's like, get your ass out of bed right now.
1: Like, maybe we'll try that tactic with Haley, because she's definitely not a morning person.
0: That's an understatement. Double up the dragon fruit at Dunkin' today. It's Joe and Tina on Star 101.5.

0: Tonight is the night Chicago White Sox are going to try to win the ALDS, the Division Series, against the Cleveland Guardians. It's Joe and Tina, Star Morning Show. My voice made a comeback from even yesterday, Tina.
1: Well, you probably needed like one day of rest and to make sure that you stay hydrated to bring your voice back.
0: Well, I drove out to Cleveland with my oldest.

0: son, Steven, on Monday. It's about a 6-hour drive to Cleveland. It's not very exciting, I can tell you that.
1: You know what? I talked about it a lot yesterday, and so many people said, they're like, it is such a boring drive to where you were going.
0: Yeah.
1: So did you drive, or did Steven do most of the driving?
0: I drove the whole way, pretty much. Yeah, okay. The whole way. It was me. It was me doing it. And I don't know. I did it. And we ended up coming back the same day, which I'll get to in a second here.
1: Surprised by that, honestly. Well,
0: it's because the Sox won, and they came back to win, and we were just hyped. And I go, you know what? Let's just harness this energy we have right now and just drive through.
1: I can't believe you guys did that.
0: Remember Dave Dorkowski? You met him at Benson Boone and stuff. Yeah. I called him, and we were chatting. And he was like, he was even like, dude, come on, you gotta do the turnaround time where you just come right back like the next day. So I was back at 2:30 in the morning yesterday.
1: Ooh.
0: And if my voice was not shot, I would have come in to be on the air with you.
1: Yeah.
0: But I mean, I could barely be heard. Right. It was bad. I drank about 4 gallons of that Throat Coat tea.
1: You did?
0: Yeah. So the Sox get the big victory. They play tonight. Uh-huh. It's like the hottest ticket in town right now to go to that game. And I'm going with Adam, my youngest, to this game.
1: Mm-hmm.
0: And they could clinch and move on to the next series if they win tonight.
1: Okay.
0: And they've not clinched playoffs like this at home since 1906.
1: Oh, my goodness.
0: It's been 100 years since they clinched at home. So
1: there's a lot of pressure.
0: Please don't say that. My son Adam is listening right now. And you heard him early this morning.
1: I take it back.
0: When he was on the phone and telling me, don't jinx it. Don't talk about it. Don't say anything. Like,
1: okay.
0: I have not. He's wearing an old hat he has. I have my socks, my pullover on.
1: Yeah.
0: And I was going to wash it yesterday. I was like, you know what? Don't wash the goodness from Cleveland off on there. Just keep it on there. I don't care if there's stains on it or whatever. So tonight for the White Sox, it's a blackout game, which means that everyone is going to be wearing black. And I think the last time that was done is 2021 when we went to a game, and it was awesome.
1: It's going, like, to be really great.
0: Wait till you see the crowd pictures. And of course, I'll be posting, and we'll be talking about it tomorrow. I'm going to have to take it easy with my voice, though.
1: Please do.
0: I'm going to have to, because otherwise I will be ineffective for the rest of the week, man.
1: Well, listen, there was a video that you sent to my husband and I when you guys were there, and it was you guys saying, like, let's go White Sox. Yes.
0: Let's go White Sox. And then everyone in Cleveland started booing.
1: They
0: did.
1: It was awesome. That's what I said. Like, can you hear the booing in the background?
0: It was awesome. We were around good people there in Cleveland too. It was a great.
1: Thank goodness.
0: It was a great baseball night, and looking forward to tonight. It's going to be another big one on the South Side. I'll be there. And it's just going to be, it's going to be electric tonight. Cannot
1: wait. I bet
0: wait.
1: It is.
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0: Good morning, it's Joe and Tina. What's going on?
2: Hey, good morning. I just wanted to report a big accident on Route 120 eastbound in Lakemore.
0: Okay, so where at in Lakemore are we talking?
2: So we're headed eastbound just east of Darrell Road, past the Thorntons.
0: Okay, 120 just passed. Okay, eastbound. Yeah. So going out of Lakemore toward like Fisher Road.
2: Yeah.
0: Okay. So
2: on the way to the Volo Auto Museum.
0: Got it. So, you couldn't mention the McHenry Outdoor. Okay, great. Thanks, guys.
2: You know what?

0: You did just fine, sir.
1: Don't let him get to you this early in the morning.
2: All right, no, but honestly, thanks for the heads up. So 120 at Daryl Eastbound. There's an accident, all right?
3: Yep. All right, thanks, dude. You're gonna watch traffic that way.
2: All right, see you later.
1: Thank you.
2: Like, he couldn't mention the team.
1: This poor guy. Like, he's trying to give a traffic report.
2: Remember, I don't know if you remember iHeartRadio. They used to mention billboards where there was traffic. And it was a whole thing.
1: Yes.
2: It was a whole thing because they were like, there's a horrible, horrible accident on 290 right now, right by the Allstate, you know, and they would mention what was going on. It's like, dude, take it easy, man.
1: Yeah.
2: All right. The impossible question, 4-pack of tickets to Goldberg's Farm is coming up in a few. Oh, we got an update on, oh my God, it's the daddy-daughter workout happening at McHenry High School today.
1: Yeah, with my husband and Haley,
2: Yeah, the little one is going out. They stopped at Starbucks, not Dunkin', by
1: the way. Of course, I knew that they would. Well, that's because there's a Starbucks close to our house.
2: She got an iced pumpkin cream chai. I don't even know. So that sounds like a lot of sugar, so she's going to need it.
1: Yes.
2: She's going to be spotting her dad when he tries to lift the 290, 300-pounder.
1: Oh, at least 300.
2: At least, maybe.

0: Dart 105.5, Joe and Tina. So apparently the accident at 120 and Daryl is pretty serious. So we're getting that information right now. We've had a couple people. Phil just hit us up and said the accident at 120 and Daryl eastbound. So if you're headed out of the Lakemoor area, right at the corner of the Thorntons where the Walgreens is at, that is going to be where that accident happened. Okay. So we're getting more than a few people messaging us and letting us know. We certainly were not making light of the accident.
1: Oh, gosh. No, absolutely not.
0: So yeah, thanks for all the heads up from everybody letting us know about that. And I'm sure it's going to be something that as traffic builds for the morning, depending on the severity, that it's going to, you know, screw things up, obviously. So if you've not left the house yet, 120 and Daryl Road eastbound especially is affected. I think that there are probably going to be delays going the other way because, you know, Gaper's delay, basically.
1: Yes, probably. So you're going to have to try to get around that area, of course. And
0: we'll let you know. We'll try to give you updates. You can text us as well. Our 800 text line is open at 800-861-1055. 800-861-1055. Let's get into the impossible question. It's, of course, brought to you by Black Diamond Plumbing and Mechanical for 24/7 service. 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And here we go. Women are okay with a guy doing this for them as long as they know exactly what they want, which sometimes can be very difficult. What are we talking about? 800-861-1055. 800-861-1055. So Tina gets the first guess. Women are okay with a guy doing this for them as long as they know exactly what they want, which sometimes obviously can be a difficult thing. So what do you think it is, Tina?
1: I personally probably wouldn't let my husband do this, but maybe it's picking out their outfit.
0: No, that is not what we're looking for.
1: Oh, you had to think about that.
0: But you just know, you just said though that Justin, you were trying dresses on for the Marconi Awards in New York, so he was trying to help you. But
1: yes.
0: I noticed that you did not take his advice though. It was apparent because he said, "I like the one that had like the ruffles on it, whatever." And you go, "I'm just going to wear the short one."
1: That is. No, trust me. That is the one that he picked.
0: Oh, it is.
1: 100%. Oh, yes.
0: Well, sorry, Justin.
1: Yeah, no, I'm just saying like having your husband or your significant other like pick out your outfit. It's always like they would actually be the one to say you're going to wear this, this, and this.
0: Gotcha. All right. 800-861-1055. That's not what we're looking for.
1: Okay.
0: So open up for your calls now. Women are okay with a guy deciding on this as long as they know exactly what they want, which can be difficult when it comes to women. 800-861-1055.
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8: Sunshine today and 73. It's going to be a gorgeous day tomorrow. More sunshine and a high of 66.
9: There is an accident at 120 and Darrell, especially headed eastbound, right at the Thorntons and Walgreens there. If you pass through that area, you're going to definitely be hitting some traffic. We'll get some more updates as you continue to hit us up on the text line and more at 800-861-1055. 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We'll get back into the impossible question with your guesses coming up next.

0: me.
1: All right, what are guys deciding on that women are okay with doing this as long as they know what their lady exactly what they want, which can be difficult, we know. Tina got her guess in just a few minutes ago.
2: Yeah, I thought it was maybe doing some like clothes shopping.
1: Yeah, like trying to help with outfits and stuff. Hello, Joe and Tina, what is your guess for this one?
3: No, they did answer. Hello? I was going to go with a proposal.
1: Knowing where to do it, how to do it, that's a really good guess.

0: guess, like an engagement ring, knowing what you want, but that's not it. Good guess, though.
1: All right, have a good morning. Thank you.
0: Yeah, you too. 800-861-1055. Like getting a ring?
2: Uh-huh.
0: I remember going through that, dude.
2: That's a lot of pressure.
0: You kidding me? I got the wrong ring, the wrong cut for Kelly.
2: You did?
0: I did. I got a round, and she wanted a princess. I had to, like, bring it back.
2: You did not.
0: If you want, I'll tell that story.
2: Yes.
0: I will. I'll tell that story.
2: Stop it.
0: Okay. 800-861-1055. You better know what your woman wants. A lot of women are okay with the guy doing this as long as they get it right. 800-861-1055.

0: We're going to try to have another update. This accident, 120 at Darrell Road eastbound near the Thorntons and the Walgreens. That is the latest there. We're checking a text line for updates from you. All right, so I will tell the story how I got the wrong ring for the boy's mom. I don't know if the boys have ever heard that story or not. Have you?
1: Man, I don't think that I have.
0: After all these years? All right, we'll do that a little bit before 7 o'clock here. There's a lot going on this morning. Impossible question is happening. Women are okay with a guy doing this as long as they know exactly what they want. 800-861-1055. 800-861-1055. Not as serious as finding an engagement ring, that's for sure.
1: Right.
0: Hey, what do you think it is?
2: Hi, good morning, Joe. You know what? I missed the question, but I kind of caught a glimpse of what was just said. Is it somebody ordering for you in the restaurant?
0: You know what? Yeah, that's it. You got it. It's knowing what...
2: Shut the front door. Are you serious? All I heard was what Tina said about somebody picking an outfit out, and I'm like, oh, I wonder if this is what it is.
0: Yeah, and you know, that's something that you need to be really, really confident. Like, if you're in a relationship for a long time with somebody, know what they're going to eat. You certainly should know what they're going to want to order to drink at
1: right,
0: the very
1: yeah.
0: least.
2: That's
0: but
2: exactly. You're exactly right.
0: But
2: oh
0: if
2: my
0: you
2: gosh,
0: don't.
2: I can't believe this.
0: Yeah, so you got it right. We are going to set you up with a 4-pack of tickets to Gobert's Farm in Pingree Grove, okay?
2: Oh, I love it. Thank you, guys. You're the best.
0: Awesome. Hold on just 1 second, okay?
2: You got it.
0: So it's Joe and Tina. Yeah, if you're going to order for a woman, you better know exactly what she wants. Because
1: oh,
0: you
1: totally.
0: Don't. Because there's a move where you do it and you do it right. What you need to do is, and I'm telling you from a guy's perspective,
1: okay,
0: is you fish a little, right? You're like, you throw that line out there,
1: okay, like just
0: and
1: a
0: then
1: little.
0: You're like, babe, what do you think you're gonna get? What do you think? What do you think? And you reel it in a little bit.
1: Uh-huh.
0: It's like, I don't know, I might get a salad or the lobster. Oh. Like, wait, whoa. No, and then when you know what she wants and the server comes over, that's your move to be a baller and say, she's gonna have this. And you're either going to get like the, aww, he knew, he listened to me.
1: Right.
0: And he knew exactly what I wanted. Or you're going to get the like, it's not even close to what
1: like,
0: I
1: like, I can order for myself. How dare you? Don't
0: or
1: do that,
0: that. Or that. Like, what? I'm not a person?
1: Right.
0: I'm
1: it just depends here. On what mood we're in, to be totally honest with you. So good luck.
0: Like, sometimes the lady wants the guy to do stuff like that.
1: Right.
0: And so apparently there's women that are okay with it, but you better know what you're doing, guys. And a lot of times we don't. So sometimes it's just we're like shot in the dark trying to figure
1: See,
0: out.
1: You better just let us do what we want.
0: Yeah, you know what? I was going to order for her, but I have no idea what she wants, sir.
1: Yeah,
0: so just please go ahead and talk to her directly on there. And that's part of the impossible question here on Stars. We wrap it up. Always fun to get into 620 every weekday morning here on Star.
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1: Life is busy, and that seems to be an understatement. Hey there, it's Tina Bree from The Morning Show. 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

0: 101.5, Joe and Tina. When I got up early this morning, I checked the Ticketmaster website. There are tickets available for the White Sox game. There were, I should say.
1: Mm-hmm.
0: Face value. And this is like the hottest ticket because they could clinch by beating the Cleveland Guardians later tonight on the South Side.
1: Yes.
0: Or this afternoon, I should say. It's an early game. So I'm heading down with my youngest son. I bought two more tickets in the 500 level, which is like you're up in the nosebleed seats.
1: Oh, boy.
0: Face value. Guess what the face value of the tickets was?
1: Oh, gosh. They've got to be probably over $350, $400, right?
0: $245.
1: Oh, okay. Well, I was thinking like for both pair.
0: Oh, for both, it was about $500.
1: Okay.
0: So
1: that's still a lot of money.
0: I know. I got them. I'm trying to see if my cousin Mitchell, who came with to a game in September, not a playoff game, wanted to go maybe with my oldest son, Steven, who just came to Cleveland with me.
1: Yeah.
0: And that was, you could hear my voice is still recovering from the Cleveland trip.
1: Right.
0: Because I'm old and we did the whole, we drove there 6 hours and after the game drove back 6 hours.
1: Yeah, you're crazy for doing that.
0: Well, it happened. And I would have come in yesterday morning, but my voice was just

0: $1,023 a piece. So if I sold them for $450 a piece, I would make, someone would probably buy them right away.
1: Yeah.
0: And I'd make $450 through SeatGeek.
1: Okay.
0: But I don't know. I'm going to see if, it's all going to be contingent on if my cousin Mitchell wants to go.
1: Okay.
0: Because Steven, I know, is not going to want to pay for the ticket, which I'm wrestling with that because the gravy train left, remember?
1: The gravy train is gone in your house, yeah.
0: But this means the gravy train pulls back up if I get them to the game, but there's so much involved with it. This has been the best summer ever with my boys, and especially, not trying to single one out, but me and Adam have gone to so many Sox games, mm-hmm. and we're going tonight, and we're going to see them clinch this. And I know he's freaking out because he doesn't want me to jinx them.
1: Nope.
0: But I just, it's going to be electric tonight on the South Side. Like, I can't wait to get here
1: of
0: and talk.
1: Of course, it's going to be very special.
0: And talk about it tomorrow morning. It's going to be awesome. So,
1: okay,
0: looking forward to it. So, yeah.
1: So what's going to happen? Are you going to lose money on these if nobody wants them?
0: Dude, I will give them away before I do that. I'm not going to lose money on these.
1: Okay.
0: I mean, someone's got to buy them, right? I'll just put them for sale for face value.
1: Well, that's what I'm saying.
0: You know what I mean?
1: Right.
0: But I need to know, like, I already texted my cousin Mitch, and Steven, I know, probably got home like an hour before I got up because he was at his girlfriend's house last night.
1: Oh,
0: yeah.
1: Gotcha.
0: So I text him at 4, like, you up?
1: Mm-hmm.
0: And I didn't get a response. I tried because he was in his room. But anyway, yeah, I got to figure this out. I mean, this is like a good problem to have, that you got two extra tickets for a White Sox game.
1: True.
0: That's like the biggest game in recent history. They've not clinched a playoff, like won a playoff series at home since 1906. It's been 100 years.
1: That's a big deal.
0: Yeah. No, 120 years?
1: Do you want me to do the math?
0: My God, it's 120 years. I said 100 years earlier.
1: Are you sure?
0: Yeah, Tina. 1906 plus 120 is 2026.
1: It's 120 years.
0: Yeah, that's a long time.
1: It sure is.
0: Thank you, Captain Obvious. Good to see you here today.
1: Yes.
0: So we'll see if I can. I'm not going to get stuck with them, but I got to figure it out. I need to hear back from people like ASAP.
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0: Joe and Tina. So Tina's husband Justin got up early to work out at the school with her, with their daughter Haley.
1: Yeah,
0: and he just did like 10 chin-ups, man.
1: Yeah, he did. That's my guy.
0: Good for him.
1: I know.
0: I could only do chin down. I can do, forget the chin ups.
1: Yeah.
0: I'm like, I can go down underneath. I'll just go underneath it.
1: Yeah, exactly.
0: I'll do the limbo for mine.
1: Yeah, right.
0: Good Lord.

0: Star 105.5, Joe and Tina. Yeah, I got the wrong cut of diamond for the boy's mom when I went to go get her a ring.
1: You really started off on the right foot there.
0: Yeah, no, wrong foot. So, and I don't know if she knows that story. She's at the gym working out right now.
1: Oh, good
0: and
1: for her.
0: I wanted to get her on the air. And I know she's not listening, so I can talk about it. But she said, okay, she'll text when she wraps up at the gym.
1: Okay.
0: So, I don't know if she knows this or not. So I went, and this is, you're going to laugh, right? So I went, this is how old I am. I went to Service Merchandise to get a ring.
1: Oh my gosh.
0: So the story starts with that, which is in itself probably embarrassing.
1: Right.
0: Or there's someone right now like, oh my God, I remember Service Merchandise. So I went and I got a ring. And, you know, I did research. You do so much research. You talk about, like, and I'll give Dalzell Jewelers, downtown Crystal Lake, a shout out. They're a longtime partner of the show. I don't think Service Merchandise even exists anymore.
1: Right.
0: So, like, the cut, the clarity, what are the three C's for the diamond?
1: So, cut.
0: Cut, clarity.
1: Clarity, and.
0: What's the last one? I can't remember.
1: Did we say carrot?
0: Carrots, maybe?
1: Carrot.
0: Cut,
1: yes.
0: Clarity, carrots.
1: Carrot.
0: So, whatever. So, I get the ring. And it's a round cut diamond.
1: Okay.
0: And so I get this ring already. This is like a big life moment, right?
1: Right.
0: And I'm having a conversation with her like 2 days later, and she talks about a princess cut ring.
1: Oof.
0: And I'm like, you gotta be seriously. So we have the conversation. I'm like, I gotta bring this ring back to Service Merchandise. Now try bringing a ring back that you bought.
1: Wow.
0: Like, it's not a pleasant thing at
1: I'm
0: all.
1: Sure they're not very pleased with you.
0: Yeah, they're like, what are you, an idiot? Basically, I think that's what they wanted to say. Let me go talk to my manager. They go talk to the manager. Like, this guy is a moron. Clearly, this marriage is not going to last. He doesn't even know what cut she wants.
1: Right.
0: And so they were trying to, like, show me some of the princess cut ones. I was like, look, I need some time to, like, think about what I did and make sure that I'm getting the right one. Because I wanted to do, like, some follow-up questions with Kelly.
1: Oh.
0: With my, you know, soon-to-be fiancé. I want to do some follow-ups to make sure that I didn't screw it up. Like, do you want gold? Do you want white gold? Do you want platinum? It ended up being platinum.
1: Okay.
0: And it would have been gold.
1: Oh.
0: So
1: you would have gotten all of the wrong.
0: I got everything. So I finally, I went to a jeweler to get it.
1: You did?
0: Yeah,
1: okay.
0: I did. And I got the right one. And hey, as they say, the rest is history. The fairy tale didn't last as long as I thought.
1: I mean, it was a pretty long fairy tale.
0: It didn't last as long as I thought. I don't know where the ring is now.
1: Right.
0: But, you know, funny enough, like, my mom kept the ring that my dad got her.
1: Oh,
0: she kept
1: it. That's nice.
0: And it's a beautiful story. She kept it. And after she passed, she left it to my brother, Michael. And her granddaughter, my niece, Ashley, wears it in a pendant around her neck.
1: Oh, good.
0: Which is
1: really
0: cute.
1: I was going to ask if one of your nieces got it. Yeah.
0: Which is really cute. So, but yeah, no, I won't ask Kelly that on the air because I don't know. Because I'm not going to ask her.
1: Like, you're going to ask her if she knew that you got the wrong ring to begin with?
0: That I want to ask her. That I will ask her. I'm not going to ask her what she did with the ring that I actually got her. I think I don't want to even probably hear that answer.
1: Why? I do.
0: No, I think, you know what? I think for saving money on my therapy bills, I think that I probably don't want to know that. Plus, I know Adam is listening. I don't think he wants to hear that. Let's just keep it above board and just find out if she knew I got the wrong ring.
1: Yes, that's the right move.
0: Don't you want to know if she knows that? Like, someone told her?
1: Yes, of course.
0: In the family that Joe's an idiot?
1: Right.
0: Okay, good. So we're all on the same page then.
1: That's perfect. Great.
0: It's Joe and Tina on Star.
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1: Yeah, you get a $50 gift card, but you're only paying $25 for it. So I say, why not stock up on those?
0: Yeah, you can get it right now. 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

0: Joe and Tina, Star 105.5. Ramen noodles. Many of us ate them when we were in college or hard times. Like, it's, they're still cheap, actually, of all the food that's out there, right?
1: They really are. You can get them in bulk for, like, pennies.
0: Apparently, they're going to have, like, cheese now flavor added to it.
1: Okay.
0: Because I guess that's a thing people do with ramen noodles. It's the first new thing that they've had in 20 years with the ramen noodles. So they're going to have... Kraft Mac and Cheese is launching the Kraft Cheesy Ramen in early 27. Flavors will be spicy, chicken, and pork.
1: Okay.
0: So those are the flavors that you're going to have. So single serve microwavable bowls. And we all know about 3 minutes, 3.5 minutes if you want them to be. Mm-hmm. Some people actually boil them too. You break them up. Some will use like ramen and other dishes too, right?
1: Well, I was going to say, I know that there are some people who will put like protein in it. So they're going to put their own meat right in it, and they actually make it a meal and mm-hmm. add things to it because you can get the noodles for so cheap. And then you add some of the other things into it. I don't know anybody that adds cheese. Like, I wonder if they're trying to compete with just, like, macaroni and cheese.
0: No, well, they make, it's Kraft, so they make mac and cheese. So they already got the cheese in the factory. They're just adding it to the... they're just moving it over.
1: We're
0: to
1: not wasting a thing.
0: No, they're just, all the powder that falls on underneath, all that, they go, just wipe that up and put it on the ramen noodles if
1: exactly.
0: you need to.
1: Just a little dusting.
0: That is hilarious, man. No, so yeah, their cheese apparently is becoming more popular on ramen at restaurants and stuff.
1: Oh.
0: So I guess that's why they
1: made the move.
0: I don't
1: know. I would never put cheese on ramen.
0: Look, ramen noodles, they have a time and a place, but the sodium content, you know how the sodium content, it'll be like 30%,
1: yes,
0: 80%. For ramen, it's just like an infinity sign. Right. It's like, how much sodium is in here? It's like, listen.

0: if you have any semblance of high blood pressure,
1: right,
0: you don't want to eat this.
1: You're like, this definitely exceeds the right. intake that doctors will say you should have mm-hmm. for your sodium intake.
0: Oh, guaranteed. Yeah, the daily intake is the infinity yes, symbol, too. Yeah. You're onto something there, TB.
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0: Hits.
1: So I don't know if you realize this, but our Bradley Cooper and Gigi Hadid, they got married in August.
2: Okay, so I knew that they were together, and he went through a split not that long ago, right?
1: Yes. So Page Six was reporting like, hey, did you guys see the gold bands on Bradley Cooper? And they basically came out and said, listen, like, it's a marriage. It's not a publicity event. We wanted it super private. We didn't want anybody to know about it. And they had a lovely ceremony in August.
2: They're almost exactly 20 years apart. And, you know, in Hollywood, that's actually not that bad of a difference.
1: Right.
2: I mean, we've had, you know, Al Pacino's got 60 years on the woman, his latest baby mama, which is strange to even say.
1: But I know.
2: Yeah, I didn't know that they got married. I knew they were together.
1: Yeah, that's good crazy. For them.
2: Yeah.
1: So the next thing that I saw, Olivia Rodrigo, she had come out to say about the Cornell, the lawsuit, everything that is surrounding that.
2: So, and we should, if you're not familiar with the story, and this is more hard news that you're going to hear.
1: Yes.
2: There's Cornell University. There was a group of men that were accused of sexually assaulting a woman there. She has come out, and there's been, I mean, you know, you see all kinds of evidence in the court of public opinion. And so Olivia Rodrigo decided that she was going to say something about it.
1: She said, I hope that Jane Doe finds answers. And Megyn Kelly, she does a podcast. If you know anything about what she does, she came out and just totally slammed Olivia Rodrigo for even saying anything about the case. I mean, she went to as far to say, like, I liked it better when you were behind the microphone singing your weird little depressing songs.
2: See, now, this really...
1: This, and I was like, poor Olivia Rodrigo.
2: This makes me so angry that another woman would minimize what a young lady is saying.
1: Yes.
2: Megyn Kelly is a grown woman, and she is going to say something like that to Olivia Rodrigo, who, last time I checked, is a young lady who may have an opinion. She's about the same age as the girl from Cornell University, which we don't even have all the evidence in that, by the way.
1: Correct, we don't.
2: She's having a conversation with my son, Steven, about that on our way to Cleveland. I know, right? Talking about heavy things.
1: Right.
2: But I'm just like, how does Megyn Kelly minimize by saying, oh, I liked it when you sang your silly little song? Like, okay, whatever. Olivia Rodrigo has a lot of young ladies that identify with her.
1: Yes.
2: So why would she not say something about it? So shame on Megyn Kelly for, I don't even know, does she do her own podcast now?
1: She
2: I honestly
1: does. And
2: don't
1: it's very,
2: know.
1: It's very controversial, it's like half the things that
2: I
1: she
2: know,
1: says. Like,
2: I know,
1: you know, whatever
2: know.
1: The case may like, be. And I appreciate you saying that. You literally like took the words out of my mouth. Like,
2: well, I'm
1: Olivia
2: sorry,
1: Rodrigo.
2: It really ticks me off that like another woman would say, like, this is why women will not report assault. Because there's people that will come out, oh, shut your mouth up and just sing your song.
1: Right.
2: You know, and it really, during the Me Too movement, which you recall.
1: Yes.
2: I had my Aunt Michelle say something about Me Too. And it, I was, that my aunt, who's, you know, in her 70s now, said, yeah, I dealt with this type of stuff. I'm like, are you kidding me?
1: Of course.
2: So, like, when I hear this about Megyn Kelly, I'm like, why can't you just say something along the lines of, like, this is a young lady who clearly has a following and a voice and could say something. But no, I get it. You have to be controversial these
1: days.
2: Well,
1: I just didn't understand what bearing it had on Megyn Kelly's point to anything that had to do with it.
2: I don't even know Megyn Kelly's, I don't even know her viewpoint on it. I mean,
1: I don't know her viewpoint either, but just the fact that, like,
2: minimize
1: Olivia,
2: it.
1: Right.
2: Don't minimize anything.
1: Right.
2: You know, and I was telling my son, I said, sometimes stuff will happen to women and they don't even really process it for however long. And again, I'm not, just look, there's going to be a lot of different evidence that comes out and everything else, but I'm like, just minimizing it right away like that is exactly why women will not say something, because they think that people are just going to dismiss it.
1: Yeah,
2: I'm
1: it
2: sorry,
1: was just
2: it
1: very
2: really
1: harsh
2: does.
1: What she said. I was like, all Olivia Rodrigo said, I hope that she gets she gets
2: answers.
1: The answers you know that that she wants, and they figure it out. And and I was like, oh my gosh.
2: All right, I'm sure people are probably like, you know, Joe, get off your soapbox type of thing.

0: I'm just, you know, that Me Too thing.
1: I appreciate you saying that.
0: That Me Too thing, when my aunt said something, that upsets me right now. I'm still, and that was how many years ago. So anyway.
1: Yes.
0: You know, we all have women in our life, and, you know, you have two stepdaughters.
1: Yes.
0: And, and this is stuff that, you know, hopefully she does find her answers. All right?
1: Exactly. Okay. Exactly. 100%.
0: All right. I'm sorry. Should I say sorry? I don't even know.
1: You don't have
0: Should
1: to
0: I
1: apologize.
0: Be apologizing
1: no,
0: for
1: you
0: it?
1: Don't. You don't. No, right. You don't. Well, you did miss yesterday. Robert De Niro has 18 dogs. So there we go. We'll end it. We'll end it on a light note that he has 18 dogs. There
0: all right.
1: You go. You all missed that little fun fact yesterday.
0: And then, all right, so birthdays today. And quick hits brought to you by the Bremmer Team, Keller Williams Success for all your real estate needs. The first birthday is Simon Cowell of American Idol fame. Mm. Simon Cowell has a birthday today.
1: Mm. 65.
0: He is 67 today.
1: Oh.
0: Not bad.
1: Okay, close.
0: The leader of Russia, Vladimir Putin, Tina, has a birthday today.
1: Great.
0: How old is Putin? Oh, I guarantee everyone's going to be saying happy birthday to him. If not, you die. In Russia, birthday find you.
1: Right.
0: Okay. So how old is Vladimir Putin today, Tina? You don't say happy birthday to me, you die.
1: Bye.
0: All right.
1: 75.
0: Not bad. He's 74 today, Tina. You're right there with these.
1: Okay.
0: Look at you.
1: Well.
0: Man, I missed the Robert De Niro. Oh, it wasn't his birthday yesterday.
1: No, he just had 18 dogs.
0: He's got 18 dogs this life. How do you even begin?
1: I guess some of his dogs are also used in movies as well, in some of them. So
0: full-time staff.
1: Yeah, right.
0: John Mellencamp, not Cougar.
1: Oh, yeah.
0: John Mellencamp. Has a birthday today. How old do you think John Mellencamp is today?
1: That's a good question. 64? Is he going to be older?
0: 75, Tina.
1: He is.
0: 75.
1: Okay, well, sometimes, you know, these rockers, they look like they're older, but they're really younger, so I was giving him the benefit of the doubt.
0: I understand, but that would have made him like 12 when Jack and Diane came out.
1: Listen, I didn't have enough time to do math, okay?
0: Like, they're behind the, you know, they're behind the Tasty Freeze.
1: Yeah, exactly.
0: The whole thing, so I don't think so. All right, the final birthday, Tina.
1: Yes.
0: Is Louis Capaldi has a birthday today.
1: Mm-hmm.
0: Louis Capaldi has a birthday.
2: I miss knowing what you're thinking.

0: Louis Capaldi celebrating a birthday today. Wish you the best. Great version of that song,
1: that's
0: by
1: awesome.
0: The way. How old do you think Louis Capaldi is today, Tina Bray?
1: I'm going to say, like, I honestly have no idea. I'm going to say 34.
0: Not bad. He's 30 today.
1: Oh, that's it?
0: Yep.
1: And he's a baby.
0: That's a look at the quick hits here on Star. So, my ex-wife, we're going to call her just after 8 o'clock.
1: Perfect.
0: I don't know if she knows I got her the wrong cut diamond. If you didn't hear that story, I shared it.
1: Like way back in the day.
0: I mean, that goes way back. So I don't know if I ever told her that or not.
1: I don't know if you did. I feel like I didn't even know.
0: I bet she says she doesn't remember. She usually says that about anything I bring up.
1: She's like, I don't remember.
0: It's like someone used that Men in Black thing on her. Hey, Kelly, do you remember? I don't recall
1: Look
0: that.
1: Right here.
0: It's like she's under oath in front of Congress. I do not recall that at all, ever.
2: Coffee helps.
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0: 105.5, Joe and Tina. And yes, exciting. We have our teacher of the month that is found when you or your kids go to star105.com and let us know about a teacher who's done something here in the area. And thanks to...
1: We know a lot of teachers that do some great stuff.
0: Yeah, and thanks to Studio D Jewelers in Woodstock. We are going to be calling our teacher to say congratulations. We missed her by that much this week.
1: Yeah.
0: Because we know teachers are up early.
1: Yes.
0: And getting to work and can't maybe take calls

0: fake art for my 50th, which was like,
1: that's so sweet.
0: That is like the dedication of teachers. You just, the impact that they have on our lives. And for me, you know, to think about my third grade teacher, and she was my all-time favorite teacher, and the fact that she lives in the area and then sends me a birthday card, you know, what was I, 9 years old, 10 years old in third grade?
1: Right, yeah.
0: No, I was 14. Okay. That was a joke, Tina.
1: Oh.
0: I was 14 in third grade. Like,
1: no, you said 14 like that was the joke.
0: Oh, okay, sorry.
1: Yeah.
0: I was 14 in third grade. They were like, he skipped again.
1: Right.
0: He couldn't quite get the hand turkey done the right way. So we had to hold him back on that one. Anyway, if you have a teacher and you want to nominate them for Teacher of the Month, you're going to go to star105.com.
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0: 105.5, Joe and Tina. All right, we'll call Kelly, my ex. We'll see if she knows the story about the engagement ring, how I got the wrong one.
1: I'm curious to know, because if she has known and she never said anything about it all these years.
0: Yeah, I say she's going to say she doesn't remember.
1: You think?
0: We'll see. We'll call my ex-wife next when you hear that on the radio.
1: Great. Right?
0: It's done.

0: 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All right, we're going to call my ex-wife and see what she's up to. No, we're going to ask her about about something where I want to see if she knows I had to bring back a ring I got her because I got the wrong cut.
1: Like, I bet she doesn't know.
0: I'm wondering if I dialed her number right.
2: Your call has been forwarded to an automated voice messaging system.
3: Kelly Harrington
2: is not available.
0: All right, so I guess she's not available.
1: Try it again.
0: It's probably like as a spam filter. I can't believe I actually memorized her number. That's crazy, dude. All right, now she'll answer.
1: Right.
0: All right, now we'll get down to it now.
4: Hello.
0: Hey, how are you?
1: Good morning.
4: Good morning, Tina.
1: Hi.
0: So I don't know if you heard me tell the story or not, but when I went to go get an engagement ring for you, did you know that I went and I got a ring and then I had to bring it back or no?
4: No. Why are you talking about that? And no, I have no idea.
0: Why are you talking about? No, okay, first off, let me explain why it came about. Because I'm obsessed with you, Kelly.
1: Right.
0: I can't let go.
1: She's like, I know.
0: I can't let go.
4: Obviously.
0: So no, it came up. We did the impossible question in the 6 o'clock hour, and it was about guys choosing something, making a decision, but you really have to know what your woman would want. And so I remember I went to go get a ring for you, and I went with Norm. That's my stepdad. I went with Norm, and I got a circle diamond, like a circle cut diamond. And then like a couple days later, you were talking about a princess cut diamond. So I had to go back to the store and return the ring. And then get the right ring,
1: right.
0: Like the right cut ring. So you never knew any of that?
4: I mean, if I did, I don't remember.
0: Okay. All right. See, I told right. you. I told you. Somebody used the Men in Black thing on my ex-wife, like that. Yeah. She doesn't remember anything about the past.
1: It's she like, just blocks it out. Yeah.
0: Just like, look into this bright light. And then everything is gone. So, hey, so you and Adam are making these Christmas trees that you're going to be selling in the garage, right? The wooden Christmas trees?
1: Yeah, I heard that you were in Joe's garage. You guys were making some crafts.
4: I'm not allowed to go past the garage door.
0: Oh, shut up. Shut up. Stop
1: that was going to be my next question, if you went into the house to investigate.
4: No.
0: Okay. She knows what to expect.
1: Yeah, right. It doesn't matter. It's a bachelor pad over there.
0: Kelly, when Adam came in, I was sleeping, and Adam came in. He's like, Mom's in the garage, like, doing stuff. I was like, oh, crap. I started running around the house, like, cleaning stuff up, trying to clean up. So, but I would have felt bad if you had to use the bathroom, because that's the one that Steven and Connor share, and that would have been bad for sure. So,
4: no, I went home. When I had to go to the bathroom.
1: So, that's what I said. I said that. I'm like, I bet she would hold it and she would wait till she had to get home.
0: Okay, well, Kelly, you can go in the house. I mean, I go in yours all the time. I got the garage code. So I just sit there and.
1: You do not.
0: I have snacks and drinks and everything. No, I'm kidding. All right. I just wanted to know if you knew that story or not. And then Tina wanted to know what you did with the ring that you had, but I don't think I want to know that. I think we should just not have that on the air. So, all right.
4: I don't remember. I'm so sorry.
0: Okay. I told you. Men in Black.
1: She's like, I don't know. Thing.
0: No, that's fine. All right, Kel, thanks for answering. I'll talk to you soon.
1: Have a good day.
0: I'll see you.
4: Bye.
1: Bye.
0: All right. There's my ex-wife. See, I go, I don't remember. She doesn't remember anything.
1: I know.
0: I told you. It's like she's under oath in Congress.
1: Right.
0: And they're like, Senator, what happened with Bob? She's like, I don't recall. I don't recall. I do not recall. I don't know. All right. Well, at least now we know that she didn't know
1: or
0: didn't remember that I got the wrong ring. So she goes, why are you talking about that?
1: Right.
0: Because I'm obsessed. I just need to know these things.
5: 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They said, listen to Joe and Tina first. Join the show. Text 800-861-1055.
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0: Yeah, I mean, imagine what you can do with $1,000, right? 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
1: Shoes.
0: Yeah, beautiful. Yeah, shoes, whatever. Pay a bill here and there, whatever you got to do. Maybe get ahead a little bit because of it. Fall
1: right.
0: into cash happening. And the keyword again, the text is...
1: Cash.
0: To 800-861-1055. 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

0: Star 105.5. It's Joe and Tina. Sorry, I was reading an article. I didn't know that you were eating.
1: Yeah, no, I was. I was trying to tell you I shouldn't have taken that last bite like that.
0: Are you okay?
1: Yeah, it's Joe and Tina.
0: Digest it. Chew it.
1: I got it. I'm good now. So the good news is my cousin Mitch is going to take those Sox tickets, the extra ones I had.
0: Nice.
1: They had some go on face value at like 4 this morning. They released some. And I snatched him up, and now he's going to go, hopefully, at my cousin Grant, whose birthday it is. So,
0: oh, good.
1: Yeah, that'll be a nice time.
0: Yeah, that's a great birthday.
1: Yeah, go down to the South Side and have some fun.
0: Mm-hmm.
1: What was I going to talk about? Oh, that new song. I don't even know if it's new, I'll be honest. So, do you know about that song? It's called Bad Times. Do you know what I'm talking about? Have you seen it trending?
0: No.
1: Or no? You'll know it when you hear it. Hold on a second. So,
0: should I?
1: Well, people are starting to make all kinds of videos with it. So, Bad Times by Amel Angel. It's trending right now. Number one worldwide on Shazam. And it basically is like a video. Let me just play the song. Mm-hmm. When you hear the song, you're going to know it. It's just like she's screaming the entire time, basically. So, now people are making videos of it.
0: Okay.
1: Of them lip syncing to this song. This is it. So... Do you know it now?
0: I think I do.
1: I love it.

0: Dude, this song is awesome.
1: That is awesome.
0: This is an awesome song.
1: Yes.
0: I can listen to that all day. Okay. I swear to God, dude.
1: Like, tell me that she doesn't sound like Elle King. Tell me right now.
0: A little bit, maybe.
1: Like,
0: yeah,
1: right? Like, when she gets that raspy, like, deep notes in there.

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0: So fill the tank, buy the cereal with the actual tiger on the box, and breathe a little bit easier with fall back into cash. 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
1: Listen, there are three drinks that are in common to living a long, long life.
0: Oh, okay. Can't wait to hear. Is one of them Mad Dog 2020?
1: I cannot tell you. I will reveal in a second.
0: Maybe it's Malort. All right.

0: Joe and Tina, Star 105.5. Tina points out there's three drinks that people that live to 100 will have, and it'll help them to live longer. And I'm thinking, I just got myself some more of this tea because my throat's a little bit cashed out from screaming at the game the other night.
1: Yeah.
0: Is one of them tea?
1: So do you want to take a guess? Well, first of all, let me preface that they did this, you know, for people who live to 100 years old, there are three drinks that they all had in common.
0: Yeah.
1: And they do say that there's two places where they have the most people that live to 100.
0: Right.
1: And
0: that's Japan is one.
1: Japan and Italy. So they did this study. Hey. And they said that there are three drinks that all of these people had in common, like to a T.
0: Is it tea?
1: Tea is not one
0: it's
1: of them.
0: It's not tea?
1: No, it's not tea.
0: Okay, hold on a second. Italy, is it? It's not Zambuca, is it?
1: So there is an obvious one. There's an obvious
0: water.
1: One. Yes, but it's purified water.
0: Okay, purified water.
1: Purified water. All right. Now, what's the second one on the list?
0: If purified water is in there, it's got to be coffee, black coffee.
1: Black coffee
0: black
1: is the
0: coffee.
1: Second.
0: All right.
1: And they say black coffee because once you start putting the creamers in there, it adds sugar and calories and all the things.
0: All right. So coffee, water.
1: Now, what's the third on the list?
0: So how come everyone's not living to 100? Because most people drink both of those. Well, not black coffee.
1: Right. Not everybody can drink black coffee.
0: The third one is probably going to be whiskey or something.
1: It's not whiskey.
0: Is it a booze?
1: It is.
0: It is a booze. Is it beer?
1: Nope.
0: Oh, it's wine. Italy. Hello.
1: What kind of wine?
0: Red wine.
1: Red wine.
0: Yeah, with dinner. Right.
1: So they said obviously number one is water. So they said that they drink at least 7 glasses of purified water a day.
0: A day? Not a week?
1: A day.
0: Okay.
1: And they said black coffee, if you drink it like probably 1 to 2 cups before noon so it doesn't upset your sleep pattern.
0: Right. Important.
1: And then they said red wine. They said this one is the most controversial because we obviously know when you consume too much alcohol, there are other things that come into play there.
0: Yeah, but they have like a glass or two.
1: They said they have a glass or two in moderation at dinner time.
0: See, Italians will have dinner very, very late in the day, except for Sunday. At Sunday, it's like you have dinner for breakfast.
1: Right.
0: I don't know what it is about the Italians, but that's just how we roll. Like, it was always like pasta dinner on Sundays.
1: Right, yeah, exactly.
0: And then you would have it at like 3 o'clock, 4 o'clock. But during the week, and I hear about Italy, the restaurants don't even open until really late. My aunt was like, she goes, I want to go to bed. And David wanted to go to dinner because the restaurants open at like 8.
1: Yeah, that's crazy.
0: Because you're having, you know, constant food like that. All right, so water, black coffee, and red wine.
1: And red wine, yes.
0: Every single day.
1: Yep.
0: And you'll live to 100.
1: I'm just saying. This seems pretty simple to me.
0: Yeah, I know. You do one of those because you drink white wine. You drink the Sauvignon Blanc.
1: I do like red wine, though. Oh. Like, now that it's getting to be the colder months, like, I probably would drink a little bit more of, like, a robust, like, red wine.
0: Gotcha.
1: You know?
0: So it wasn't Malort, Mad Dog 50-50, and Zambuca.
1: No,
0: that's
1: definitely
0: good to know.
1: Not, neither.
0: All right. For that, you'll live not close to 100.
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1: 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Hey there, friends. It's Tina Bree from The Morning Show. 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

0: Star 105.5, it's Joe and Tina. I'm trying to figure out what you're actually doing tonight with this seance thing. Or is it a seance? What are you doing?
1: It's not. What is this? It's not a seance.
0: All right. What is this that you're doing tonight?
1: So it's called a witch circle.
0: Oh, you're doing a witch circle tonight?
1: Well, yes, at least that's okay. I'm pretty sure that's what it's called. So I do know a few things about it. This is our very first one. Myself and my best friend Randy are going to this.
0: Wait, okay? Randy's going to this?
1: Yes.
0: Okay, she's already got enough power.
1: We need more.
0: We need to add many more.
1: We need more.
0: So you guys are going. You're going to take your brooms.
1: So what is happening tonight is it is a new moon. I have found this out.
0: Is it?
1: It's a new moon tonight.
0: I didn't think it was.
1: And there's also an emphasis.
0: Yeah.
1: On dragons.
0: Ooh.
1: What that means, I do not know. I also know that the circle is so large tonight with so many modern witches here in McHenry County.
0: Oh boy.
1: That they had to move the venue.
0: Oh.
1: Because there are so many of us that are coming tonight. And I think it's about intention and sisterhood and dragons. So we're okay with it.
0: I don't know what's going to happen.
1: I don't know either.
0: But I just hope that tomorrow there's not a toad at the microphone. Like overnight. It happened. I'm going to be on my way back from the Sox game.
1: Uh-huh.
0: I'm going to turn into a toad on the middle of like 294 right. Trying to get back home.
1: I need to message the madame and I need to ask her.
0: Wait, hold on. The madame?
1: Yes.
0: What?
1: Yes, that's her name.
0: What does she do?
1: She's the one that leads this said circle.
0: Okay, well, I don't think it's a new moon, but that's just me. It's too bad you have a nerd that you work with, but either way, so you guys are putting stuff out there for your new, like, intentions.
1: I believe so. Right? I need to ask her if there are things that we need to bring with us tonight, since this is our very first one that we're going to.
0: Like stuff you want to get rid of, kind of like that?
1: I just don't know what to expect.
0: One of the women's going to bring her husband with. Okay, so just throw everything that you want to get rid of for the new year on top of the pile.
1: Right.
0: It's like, boom, there goes Scott. Get rid of him. Come on, man.
1: So right. I believe this is like the start of a new moon, probably the cycle of a new moon.
0: Yeah, it's the waning crescent. So it is the start of it. So exactly. Technically it's like 2 days away. So
1: correct.
0: I'm sorry to be a dork like that, but I saw the moon out this morning.
1: Uh-huh.
0: When you said new moon, I was like, no, it's not. It's almost there. So sorry, Tina. You know what? Don't tell your witch friends that I even said that.
1: Yeah, how dare you?
0: Because then they're going to throw me on the pile.
1: Exactly.
0: All right. Throw something that you want to get rid of in the new year on the pile. Tina has me. I'm like the guy from Silence of the Lambs. They bring him in. I'm on the... Your husband has me on a dolly. I'm tied up.
1: He tried to tell him.
0: And he just throws me onto it. All right. Right out of the fire. Let's roast him. All right. Well, good luck tonight. Good luck with that.
1: Yeah.
0: Can only imagine.
1: I'm just so excited because I feel like there's going to be a lot of new ladies that we're going to meet tonight. And it really is just about getting together and having that support of one another. And who doesn't like dragons and witches? See?
0: There goes Tina and Randy on their brooms. So are you picking Randy up? Yeah, I am. You're going to try to save on gas and both ride the same broom to the thing tonight?
1: Oh, listen, we got this.
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0: Tina, you keep telling me about this thing you're going to, like witches and dragons, and there's going to be a priestess there. Do you know what you're getting yourself into?
1: She is a dragon oracle priestess, so heck yeah.
0: Okay. I'm just saying, be careful what you open up, man.
1: We like it.
0: Listen, I know there's some people like, you don't mess with that witchcraft stuff, and you're going to be messing with it
1: tonight. Listen, we're good witches, okay?
0: Okay, all right. You sure about that?
1: Yes.
0: I mean, I've met your friend, your best friend, Randy. So
1: watch out.
0: All right, I'm kidding. Start.

0: How about Justin, your husband, and Haley, the little one? They are working out together this morning at the school. Like, is that something that they do for seniors?
1: Yes. So it's, well, they do it every single year and they weren't able to do it last year. It's a daddy daughter, like lifting morning.
0: Oh, wait. So they're going to be in the working out at the school together this morning?
1: Yes. And so they get to work out, you know, before school starts. And then it's a bunch of dads and their daughters getting together, trying to stay healthy, working out, lifting and pumping some iron.
0: Yet meanwhile, Haley's probably like, can we stop for a dragon fruit at Dunkin' so I can get hyped up for this or
1: yes,
0: what? Right?
1: Exactly.
0: I guarantee they're probably going through there right now.
1: Oh, 100%. She had to get up extra early this morning.
0: God.
1: Yeah.
0: Yeah. Just for this. Oh, yes. I'm sure the little one is a real peach early in the morning like
1: she
0: that,
1: sure
0: right?
1: She sure is. We love her.
0: Yeah. That's cute that schools do stuff like that. Because, like, you know, a lot of them do, like, the daddy-daughter dance in elementary school. But obviously, you're not going to be able to do that for homecoming. Doesn't she have homecoming coming up this weekend, too?
1: Yeah, she does. So the football game is Friday, and then she has the dance on Saturday. But I think it's really cute that they do things like this. Because like you said, you know, back in the day when they were little for elementary school, they do like Mommy and Me and muffins and then, you know, things like that.
0: So Donuts and Dad, yes, they would do every year. It's, as long as the alliteration was there.
1: Yes.
0: Mommy and muffins, yes. Donuts and Daddy.
1: Exactly.
0: Uncle and Uggs. I don't know. Whatever.
1: I have no idea what the alliteration is for it this morning. All I know is they're going to be working out together.
0: Work out with something. I don't know. I'm drawing a blank on that one. All right. Well, I'm sure that'll be fun and probably you'll get some pictures that you won't be able to post.
1: I hope so. I did say make sure you get some pictures. So we'll see, because Haley was saying that they had to change into their gym uniform. That's what she said. She's like, why do we have to do that?
0: Did she bring it home to wash it over the weekend?
1: No, it stays at school.
0: Oh.
1: You know.
0: Okay, I remember that. I mean, guys especially. Your husband knows right now. He's laughing. Because us guys, we would never, ever wash our gym suit.
1: Oh, my gosh.
0: It would stay in the locker. And that's why guys' locker rooms, like, you could air it out. It lasts longer than like a radiation spill.
1: Yeah,
0: the smell.
1: I bet it did.
0: It'll never go away. How about Justin this morning is going to be looking at like the other dads trying to like be all buff and stuff.
1: That's
0: right. He's not going to be able to tin snip later.
1: He's got this.
0: Okay. His arms are going to be like dragging on the side.
1: I know, totally.
0: He's trying to, at work, they're like, Justin, can you throw me that? He's like using his other arm.
1: He's like just flinging it. Because
0: No. Oh, he's your babe. Don't worry.
1: You got this, babe.
0: All right. Have fun. It's Joe and Tina. Star 105.5.
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0: tonight is the night Chicago White Sox are going to try to win the ALDS, the division series against the Cleveland Guardians. It's Joe and Tina, Star Morning Show. My voice made a comeback from even yesterday, Tina.
1: Well, nuts. You probably needed like one day of rest and to make sure that you stay hydrated to bring that your voice back.
0: Well, I drove out to Cleveland with my oldest son, Steven, on Monday. It's about a 6-hour drive to Cleveland. It's not very exciting, I can tell you that.
1: You know what? I talked about it a lot yesterday, and so many people said they're like, it is such a boring drive to where you were going.
0: Yeah.
1: So did you drive or did Steven do most of the drive?
0: I drove the whole way pretty much. Yeah, okay. The whole way. It was me. It was me doing it. And I don't know. I did it. And we ended up coming back the same day, which I'll get to in a second here.
1: I'm surprised by that, honestly.
0: Well, it's because the Sox won and they came back to win. And we were just hyped. And I go, you know what? Let's just harness this energy we have right now.
1: Okay.
0: And just drive through.
1: I can't believe you guys did that.
0: Remember Dave Dirkowski? You met him at Benson Boone and stuff. Yeah. I called him and we were chatting. And he was like, he was even like, dude, come on. You gotta do the turnaround time where you just come right back like the next day. So I was back at 2:30 in the morning yesterday.
1: Ooh.
0: And if my voice was not shot, I would have come in to be on the air with you.
1: Yeah.
0: But I mean, I could barely be heard. Right. It was bad. I drank about 4 gallons of that throat coat tea.
1: You did?
0: Yeah. So the Sox get the big victory. They play tonight. Uh-huh. It's like the hottest ticket in town right now to go to that game. And I'm going with Adam, my youngest, to this game.
1: Mm-hmm.
0: And they could clinch and move on to the next series if they win tonight.
1: Okay.
0: And they've not clinched playoffs like this at home since 1906.
1: Oh, my goodness.
0: It's been 100 years since they clinched at home. So
1: there's a lot of pressure.
0: Please don't say that. My son Adam is listening right now. And you heard him early this morning.
1: I take it back.
0: When he was on the phone and telling me, don't jinx it. Don't talk about it. Don't say anything. Like,
1: okay.
0: I have not. He's wearing an old hat he has. I have my socks, my pullover on.
1: Yeah.
0: And I was going to wash it yesterday. I was like, you know what? Don't wash the goodness from Cleveland off on there. Just keep it on there. I don't care if there's stains on it or whatever. So tonight for the White Sox, it's a blackout game.
1: Yeah.
0: Which means that everyone is going to be wearing black. And I think the last time that was done is 2021 when we went to a game and it was awesome.
1: It's going to be really great.
0: Wait till you see the crowd pictures. And of course, I'll be posting and we'll be talking about it tomorrow. I'm going to have to take it easy with my voice, though.
1: Please do.
0: I'm going to have to, because otherwise I will be ineffective for the rest of the week, man.
1: Well, listen, there was a video that you sent to my husband and I when you guys were there. And it was you guys saying like, let's go White Sox. Yes.
0: Let's go White Sox. And then everyone in Cleveland started booing.
1: They
0: did.
1: It was awesome. That's what I said. Like, can you hear the booing in the background?
0: It was awesome. We were around good people there in Cleveland, too. It was a great
1: goodness.
0: It was a great baseball night, and looking forward to tonight. It's going to be another big one on the South Side. I'll be there, and it's going to be electric tonight. Cannot
1: wait. I bet
0: wait.
1: It is.
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1: Okay, stop me if you've said this before. There has to be a way to organize this better. Hey there, it's Tina Bree from The Morning Show. 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
2: Star Suburban Weather.
3: Sunny and a high of 73 today. More of the same for the rest of the week. We're not seeing any chance of rain really until Sunday afternoon.
4: You're going to meet me out at Blaine's Farm and Fleet on Saturday. I mean, you don't have to. 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
3: no,
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4: It happens every October, Woodstock off of 14. I'll meet you at Blaine's Saturday.

0: So it's Joe and Tina. Yeah, if you're going to order for a woman, you better know exactly what she wants. Because because there's a move where you do it and you do it right. What you need to do is, and I'm telling you from a guy's perspective, is you fish a little, right? You're like, zzz, you throw that line out there.
1: Okay, like just a little.
0: And then you're like, babe, what do you think you're going to get? What do you think? And you reel it in a little bit.
1: Uh-huh.
0: It's like, I don't know. I might get a salad or the lobster. Oh. Like, wait, whoa. No, and then when

0: You know what she wants, and the server comes over. That's your move to be a baller and say, she's going to have this. And you're either going to get like the, aw, he knew, he listened to me.
1: Right.
0: And he knew exactly what I wanted. Or you're going to get the like, it's not even close to what
1: like,
0: I
1: can order for myself. How dare you? Don't
0: or
1: do that.
0: Or that. Like, what? I'm not a person?
1: Right.
0: I'm
1: it just depends here. On what mood we're in, to be totally honest with you. So good luck.
0: Like, sometimes the lady wants the guy to do stuff like that.
1: Right.
0: And so apparently there's women that are okay with it, but you better know what you're doing, guys. And a lot of times we don't. So sometimes it's just we're like shot in the dark trying to figure out.
1: You better just let us do what we want.
0: Yeah, you know what? I was going to order for her, but I have no idea what she wants, sir.
1: Yeah,
0: so
1: no.
0: Just please go ahead and talk to her directly on there. And that, of course, part of our impossible question that goes off at 6:20 every weekday morning for an early prize. It's Joe and Tina.
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0: Yeah, so I was gone one day and I come into the studio. Tina's got a candle in here and I posted about it.
1: Yeah.
0: And we'll get to the scroll call because we asked people, what would you do if your coworker busted out a candle like this?
1: I mean, we got some split answers here, so
0: we'll read them next.

0: All right, it is time for our scroll call, Star 105.5. I was joking around, Tina, I was off for one day and she brought a candle in. It was nice you cleaned up, like tidied the studio up, which is great.
1: Yeah, listen, I just got in like that mode where I'm like, listen, I'm cleaning everything, I'm throwing all the junk out, and we're keeping it a little bit cozy in here, okay?
0: All right, so the candle that you brought in.
1: Right.
0: Did you actually burn it? It's called Iced Cran Apple.
1: No, I did not burn it yet.
0: I wasn't sure if you did or not because it didn't smell in here.
1: Well, I didn't want to upset you because I know that you're very sensitive to smells.
0: Okay.
1: It's annoying.
0: I'm not the only one. I'm reading from the Star Facebook.
1: Yes.
0: And we normally will do a scroll call.
1: Uh-huh.
0: By the way, Dancing with the Stars tour is going to be coming to Chicago.
1: Yeah, there's info on that if you go to our Facebook page. So honestly, there's a lot of different and conflicting opinions about putting a candle in your workplace.
0: Yeah, anything you bring into the workplace, if it affects others, they're going to maybe say something.
1: Well, Sarah said, you're going to lose this conversation, Joe. Love it. Tiffany said, if she cleans up the studio, I think she gets to choose the post-cleaning scent
0: All right, was
1: that she
0: anyone,
1: puts into the workplace.
0: Was there anyone in the scroll call on my side or no?
1: Yeah, but I'm skipping those comments.
0: Oh, okay, thanks. All right, great.
1: I'm kidding.
0: Now I got to bring it up myself. Okay, gotcha.
1: No, Mike said, Team Joe on this one, an open flame at work is a disaster waiting to happen. Which...
0: All right.
1: I will give you that because there were a few people that said an open flame is probably not the best idea. And they said, what about doing a candle warmer? I said, that is an excellent option.
0: I don't want that stink. That's the problem.
1: But
0: it's not a stink.
1: Like, why do you hate good smell?
0: It stuffs me up, dude. Do you know what kind of soap I use? Of course you don't.
1: No.
0: I use like the skin sensitive, like no smell soap.
1: Like, why?
0: Because my skin, dude, I'm like sensitive to that stuff. I don't know.
1: Listen,
0: what if it's
1: a very mild, just like a crisp air, like fall leaves smell?
0: All right, maybe I'll try it, but I just don't. Okay, why am I bending on this? I don't know. I don't know. You know what? Why don't we tomorrow, we'll light the cran apple and let's see what the vibe is, as you always say,
1: right
0: in the studio with that, okay?
1: I mean, like Stephanie said, as someone who is highly sensitive to scents, I think as long as she's not lighting it while you are there, then maybe that's the compromise.
0: Okay.
1: But I'm like, why is it because you're the one that's sensitive to it? I can't have nice things.
0: Look, it's a give and take thing in any relationship. You know what I mean? That's all I can say. What the... Dude, what is going on?
1: What?
0: Nothing. Someone just flew through the parking lot. They're doing a bunch of work around here.
1: Oh,
0: like
1: yeah.
0: Like around where our building is in Crystal Lake near the McHenry County campus, college campus. And it was like one of the cars just flew by. They put like a new little road in. And now there's cars like flying through here.
1: Was it the golf
0: like
1: cart?
0: I see that.
1: I see that guy like, you know, moseying around here all the time. It cracks me up.
0: No, it was a car.
1: Oh.
0: But it scared the hell out of me because they were like flying through the parking lot. I think we're actually going to come to work one day and the building is going to be demolished.
1: It's going to be gone.
0: And they're going to be, it's just going to be like our headphones and the candle. That's all that's going to be left.
1: That's going to be
0: the headphones and the candle. And it's not because of a fire. It's because they end up knocking the building down. Because they're building so much stuff around here right now. I mean, I'm

0: UCC obviously is expanding.
1: Right.
0: It is a great place.
1: Which is amazing. Yeah.
0: Great place for higher education. But I feel like our days are limited here.
1: Listen,
0: man.
1: The rolling radio is still alive.
0: You're like, that thing will never die.
1: No.
0: The rolling radio is like the cockroach of vehicles.
1: It's never going to go away, me. That's going to be our new studio.
0: When Tina was the promotions director, she loathed that thing. It's going on 20 years.
1: I know.
0: And you're just like, can it? I mean, it ran into a building at one point.
1: Yes.
0: And we still kept it.
1: We did.
0: Remember? Someone ran into it. They were at a place in the area.
1: Oh,
0: it
1: hit, I know. Like,
0: yeah, I know.
1: Oh, yeah.
0: I still give them a hard time about that.
1: I got that phone call when it happened. I'm like, you've got to be kidding
0: phone
1: me.
0: Phone call? I was there watching it live. There they go. They just flew by again.
1: Oh, my gosh.
0: All right. So, yeah, they're doing, I think they think it's a racetrack. All right.
1: I think so.
0: I'll talk to you tomorrow. Can't wait. Got the Sox game tonight. Go Sox,
1: baby.
0: There
1: you go.
0: It's Star.
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I can't be the only girl in the world that has a laundry list of things that I would do if I won $1,000. There's so many things I would do. I could use a good massage, maybe a pedicure, maybe do a little shopping for myself. Maybe this $1,000 could be literally what you spend on you. 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

Happy Wednesday to you. How you doing? It's the middle of the work week. We are halfway to the weekend. Maybe you have Monday off or Columbus Day. I know my kids do, but Mama will be working. And if you're like me, you understand. They have so many days off. Please.

0: grateful for the things that I've got.
1: So I've been on this decluttering phase for a good year and a half now, and I feel like every room I started takes a little bit longer to get through with our busy schedules, but I am determined to, you know, just donate a bunch of stuff that we're not utilizing and utilize the space to things that we actually need. And like our dining room area is rarely used. However, there's like a chunk of the space that's also like my quote unquote library. So I decided to move my office from the basement all the way upstairs to this room. It might not make sense for some people, but it works better in our life. And that's what we need to do. We need to do what makes better. Even if it doesn't make sense to anybody else, you know, a dining room is now my office. Hey, it works. We got to do it, right?
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3: All right, I got to thank whoever's paying off Mother Nature. Mostly sunny, warm, just beautiful today. High 77. Tonight, clear skies. Temps at 6 in the low 70s. Cooling down to a low of 47. I'm Ron Roick with the Star 105.5 Suburban Weather.
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Is there a time of day that you're like, I have to eat it at this time because it's the best time for my energy? There is scientifically the best time to have breakfast, and it could be what you're already doing. I'll give you a little bit of that advice on the way next.

0: really not a breakfast person. I will drink a protein shake or maybe two of them. I just start the day off super busy. I know I should eat breakfast. It probably would help me as long as I'm getting protein. However, researchers just looked at the breakfast times of more than 31,000 adults, and they found that the healthiest time to eat your first meal is between 7 a.m. and 8 a.m. People who waited until afternoon to eat breakfast had a 29% higher risk of death. What? I am definitely one of those people. I don't eat my first meal until like 2 o'clock in the afternoon, like an actual meal, because I'm so busy talking to you that I just don't find time to eat. But either way, between 7 a.m. and 8 a.m. is the best time to eat your breakfast. So if you're doing that already, you are already doing well.
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of that fantasy. So did you hear the conversation that Joe and Tina had from the Star Morning Show this morning? Joe was off for a little bit, came back, and Tina had a candle that she was lighting up in there. And I can understand if you have allergies or whatnot, why it would be a problem. But it's basically them in there in the morning. And I know Hannah and I do not mind having amazing scents in there. So I am all about a good smelling candle. It's got to smell better than a stinky boy, right? No offense, Joe, but I have stinky boys at home. So I understand. I am lighting up the candles constantly in my house. Joe and Tina are back again tomorrow morning right here on Star 105.5.

So, you know, I always talk about my love for reading, and I read a lot of books these days, listening to them. Do you know how many books in general have been written about Abraham Lincoln, written about him? The number is way higher than I would have ever expected. It is part of today's fun random facts that I've got coming up next.

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1: When I was young,

0: says just because we're adults, we can't learn something new every day. Even if it's random and useless information, it is today's fun random facts. Penguins can't taste fish. Their taste buds only taste sour and salt, and the taste of fish comes from the taste bud. Genetic studies suggest that lost 3 of the 5 basic tastes along in evolution, but it doesn't matter since penguins just swallow the fish whole without bothering to taste them anyway. How do they know what penguins can taste? While Brad Pitt was playing Achilles in Troy, he acquired his Achilles tendon, or he injured it. That's crazy. And lastly, you know my love for books, and I've never read one of these books, but there are apparently 15,000 books that have been written about Abraham Lincoln. That sounds like a lot of fun, but it's way fewer than John F. Kennedy. He's been the subject of more than 40,000 books. Either way, that is today's fun random facts for this Wednesday morning. Today's fun random facts are brought to you by Auto Tech. 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
3: Star Suburban Weather.
4: Mostly sunny and warm today. High 77. Another reason to get out of work early if Bob microwaving salmon wasn't enough. Clear skies tonight. Low 70s at 6. Cooling off to a low of 47. I'm Ron Roick with the Star 105.5 Suburban Weather.
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Blaine's Toyland. 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Blaine's Farm and Fleet in Woodstock. 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And I know you're thinking, maybe it's a little too early. Absolutely not. I blinked and October is here. So you're going to blink again and it's going to be a brand new year. You might as well kick it off with some great deals. 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

I just had a conversation with my husband the other day about moving at some point. Of course, our kids are still in school, but we're like, someday we want to move out of state, just experience something new. And if you were also like that, there are a list of the most neighborly cities in America. Maybe you want to move to one of these cities. I got the list coming up for you next. I could

0: you.
1: So are you planning a move anytime soon? Have you ever moved out of state? I have not. I love vacationing and I love going out of state and experience all of those things. I have yet that really found a city that I would love to go to that wasn't, you know, astronomically more expensive where I couldn't actually live there. However, there is a new study that lists the most neighborly cities in America. San Francisco, Boise, Idaho, and Provo, Utah topped the list. Obviously, I know about San Francisco. Apparently, it's the most friendly. I have been there. I don't know if I have that vibe from San Francisco, honestly. I feel like, you know, some of the southern states have it, but I want to know from you, is there a city that you have been to that you think should make this list of the most neighborly cities? Where have you visited that you're like, these people are amazing? I actually want to say Boston for me. It was really good. You hear stories about them, but Boston definitely was one of those very friendly cities for me. But let's have a chat about it on our socials.
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What a way to kick off new nostalgia with my guys, the Backstreet Boys, and I Want It That Way. And even if you don't love the boy bands as much as I do, I know you were singing along to that song. And of course, they are playing at the Sphere in Las Vegas. How would you like $1,000 maybe to go into the Vegas to the Sphere to see the Backstreet Boys? That's just one of the options that you could use to go if there is a concert you want to go to. $1,000 is up for grabs right now with the keyword chill. C-H-I-L-L. Chill, text chill right now to 800-861-1055 to fall back into cash with $1,000 thanks to our friends over at Dalzell Jewelers, where Dalzell diamonds dazzle forever. Again, your keyword is chill. All right, new nostalgia continues now with one of my absolute favorite songs, and I'm going to be turning it up and singing along. It's Shoop on Star 105.5. Hey.

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That song definitely describes the life I lead right now, always running around. Well, we are in the middle of new nostalgia, and if there is something you want to hear, something that brings back all the amazing memories, maybe you're having a day and a song will cheer you up from the 90s, early 2000s, send me a text and I will do my best to get it on for you. And today's new nostalgia is brought to you by ASAP Garage Door Repair, your local certified garage door dealer, servicing residential and commercial garage doors located in Huntley, and now also servicing for their South Elgin location. 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

I feel like Robin Thicke isn't really doing music anymore. At least I'm not up with his music. I do know he is on that singing competition show with the costumes. The Masked Singer just popped in my head. Either way, it is Natasha Bedingfield now on Star 105.5's New Nostalgia.

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So I know the group Creed was just in town this past summer, and I know the lead singer, Scott Stapp, was having a lot of issues with mental health and addiction and all of those things. And from what I'm seeing, it seems like he has overcome those demons and is doing much better. And man, do I remember singing this song, Top of My Lungs, like seventh grade. It's Higher on Star

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So did you hear Hannah having the discussion yesterday afternoon about Halloween candy? I already have shopped for my Halloween candy and I recommended it to her since it's her first time like having trick-or-treaters, which is super fun to shop the sales. There are so many different sales that go on, so I stock up. And the hardest part about having candy super early is not digging into the candy, right? Do you have that issue at home as well? Well, make sure you chime in on the Star 105.5's Facebook page. And my girl Hannah B is coming up this afternoon as well, right here on Star 105.5.

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members of Congress were trying to get rid of daylight savings time. However, it hasn't happened just yet, so we will be turning our clocks back a little bit. It does mean you get an extra hour of sleep, but they're saying it'll schedule to end November 1st.

0: for me. I am Jillian Bass, wrapping up this Wednesday, the middle of the work week. I hope you're doing okay today. And if not, my girl Hannah B's got nothing but positive energy, and she is coming up next. So keep it locked here and have a good one.
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Happy Wednesday to you. It's Hannah B with Star 105.5, getting you closer to the weekend. And speaking of the weekend, this Saturday, Joe from Star Mornings is going to be out at Blaine's Farm and Fleet in Woodstock from 10 until noon to celebrate the magical opening of Toyland.

Now, growing up, I was one that loved mac and cheese, but did you hear the latest buzz around Kraft? Well, I'll update you. It's the tea with Hannah B. That's coming up.

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3: Of course, I had to update you on this, especially if you are someone that loves Kraft mac and cheese. Maybe not you yourself, but your kiddos do. Kraft moving into the ramen market for the first time in almost 20 years. Three new flavors planned for 2027. They include spicy, chicken, and pork. And Kraft says the product is inspired by consumers who already add cheese to ramen. No. I want my mac and cheese, and then I want my ramen separately. Not in the same cup, okay? But hopefully that fills your cup today for today's tea with Hannah B.

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12: Blaine's Toyland opens this Saturday, October 10th at 7 a.m. It's Joe from the morning show. I'll be there from 10 to noon at the Blaine's Farm and Fleet on 14 in Woodstock. It's the unofficial kickoff of the holidays. Kick off the holidays early with Blaine's Toyland this Saturday.

Morning, Joe and Tina mornings. Joe posted a video. It's on our Star 105.5 Facebook and Instagram page. So he was off because he went to the Sox game in Cleveland. And Tina, she did the show by herself yesterday. And she brought in this beautiful smelling candle. Well, Joe came back today and he's like, where's this candle from? Like, isn't that just not right to bring a candle into the workplace? I'm like, no, it's fine. You know what? Now that I know that Tina brought one in, I'm going to bring my pumpkin spice one. Because it's fall. Us girls want it to smell like fall vibes in the studio, okay?

The White Sox are playing at 3 o'clock today, and I almost bought tickets. I was so close. But then I was like, you know what? I have been watching the past couple games in the studio, and they have won every time I've watched it in the studio, so you bet. I am superstitious and will be sitting in the same exact spot as the last few games. Let's go, White Sox.

0: about it for a second. What would you do if you got a call that you just won $1,000? That very well could be you, because we have your shot at $1,000 that you could win each day through October 30th. And maybe you want to get ahead on some bills, plan a little weekend getaway, start the holiday shopping. All you got to do is listen for those keywords at 8:10. Noon, 3, and 5, which means I have your next keyword coming up here in just a couple minutes. Don't go anywhere. It's time to fall back into cash.
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is so much that you could do with that. It's fall back into cash, where you have a shot at winning $1,000 every single day through the end of the month. Think about what you would do with that $1,000. Maybe get ahead on some holiday shopping, pay off some bills, put that money towards the mortgage. You pick, you get to choose, okay? It's Star 105.5, and all that we ask is that you text the word fall, that is F-A-L-L, fall, to 800-861-1055. The key word is fall, that is F-A-L-L, to 800-861-1055. And it's all thanks to our friends at Delzell Jewelers in historic downtown Crystal Lake for making this possible. On a

Someone says your eyebrows are on fleek. Yes, on fleek. What exactly does that mean? Let me explain. That's coming up. It's Learn Gen Z with Hannah B.

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1: Your daughter looked at you today and said, "Mom, your eyebrows are on fleek." 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
7: Find a reason to be outside, mostly sunny for the rest of the afternoon. Just hit our high of 77. Tonight, clear skies, temps in the low 70s at 6, cooling off to a low of 47. I'm Ron Brook with the Star 105.5 Suburban Weather. We'll take another look in about an hour.
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In case you didn't know this about me, I absolutely loved high school. And this is one of the reasons why I love doing McHenry County College's Friday Night Lights showcase game. I was all about the school spirit and, you know, there's the different themes. So it's just, it's so much fun. 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Richardson Corn Maze passes for you to win, plus some MCC swag. 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

0: Between the school drop-off, the Target run, and Mom, what's for dinner? Take a little time for you.
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0: How many times do you go to a pumpkin farm and your son picks out the biggest pumpkin? And then you're stuck carrying it around the entire pumpkin farm the entire day. And it's like, honestly, a workout. Well, here's some good news for you, moms and dads. Pumpkins are a lot smaller this year due to the heat and limited rain. Pumpkin farmers say the 50 to 60 pound pumpkins they normally sell are missing this year. So just a little FYI, before you go pumpkin shopping to carve that pumpkin this weekend, don't expect big pumpkins. And honestly, it's okay, parents, because it saves you a workout to be walking around carrying that thing.
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3: 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Hey there, friends. It's Tina Bree from The Morning Show. We can officially say that fall is here. 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

next Sunday, as it's the Care for Breast Cancer 5K in Woodstock. Again, that's Sunday, October 18th. Hey, it's Hannah B with Star 105.5. And I'm truly honored to be a part of the walk this year. Our team, Pink for a Purpose, is open to anybody who wants to walk, run, or donate. This is Joe and Tina's 17th year raising money for local mammograms, breast cancer treatment, and more through Family Health Partnership Clinic. And this is a super important cause for me, as my mom is someone that battled breast cancer. And I was just 4 years old when she was diagnosed. My mom was 33. So I have started to get mammograms at the age of 26. So she's a 24 and a half year survivor. She is going to be there as well. And we would love for you to join our team. You can find the link to sign up on our website.

I've talked about this before, and I need to let this out. When did you know the right time to get a dog? Every time I pull into my driveway when I get home from work, there is a dog. Well, someone walking their dog, and I'm like, I just feel like it's a sign. Is it a sign, or is it too soon, right after moving to a new house? I don't know.

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No, that's $60 that's going to be going towards my mortgage now.

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5: Expect clear skies tonight. Great night to check out the stars. Temps start off at 6 in the low 70s, dropping to a chilly low of 47. Tomorrow, partly sunny, cooler with a high of 69. I'm Ron Rugg with the Star 105.5 Suburban Weather. We'll take one more look in about an hour.
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every weekday at 3:20, I do something called Learn Gen Z with Hannah B. Basically, it helps moms to understand their kids and their new lingo. So now that the kids are back in school, they've been back in school for a few weeks, I should say, not quite some time. And maybe you've heard your son or daughter say a word that you're not familiar with. Send me a text and we'll discuss it, okay? You're not in this alone. Or you can hit me up on social platforms at Hannah B on air.

0: 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You get home from work, it's pitch black dark out, it feels like it's 11 o'clock, and all you want to do is sleep.
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self-care. Yes, moms, you work so hard. Also, maybe you want to get ahead on some bills. Maybe you want to treat the family to a Bears game. All you got to do is text the word AIR. That is A-I-R. The keyword is AIR. Again, that is A-I-R, AIR, to 800-861-1055. And we want to thank our friends at Delzell Jewelers in historic downtown Crystal Lake for making this happen with Star 105.5.

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2: Of course, I had to update you on this, especially if you are someone that loves Kraft mac and cheese. 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Kraft

0: market for the first time in almost 20 years. 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They include spicy, chicken, and pork. And Kraft says the product is inspired by consumers who already add cheese to ramen. No. I want my mac and cheese, and then I want my ramen separately. 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But hopefully that fills your cup today for today's tea with Hannah B.
1: Shine bright like a diamond. 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
4: Temps now in the low 70s with clear skies for tonight. We will bottom out at 47. Mom Nature being kind to us again tomorrow with partly sunny skies and cooler with a high of 69. I'm Ron Roach with the Star 105.5 Suburban Weather. Have yourself a pleasant evening.
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0: I know a lot of high school reunions are happening right about now, and someone from my high school was like, hey, who's planning our 10-year high school reunion? And I'm like, I don't know. 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No, I got a full-time job. When am I going to have time to plan a whole entire high school reunion? 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
11: Blaine's Toyland opens this Saturday, October 10th at 7 a.m. It's Joe from the morning show. 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
12: 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Yeah! 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

really looking forward to next Sunday, as it's the Care for Breast Cancer 5K in Woodstock. Again, that's Sunday, October 18th. Hey, it's Hannah B with Star 105.5. And I'm truly honored to be a part of the walk this year. 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This is Joe and Tina's 17th year raising money for local mammograms, breast cancer treatment, and more through Family Health Partnership Clinic. And this is a super important cause for me, as my mom is someone that battled breast cancer. And I was just 4 years old when she was diagnosed. My mom was 33. So I have started to get mammograms at the age of 26. So she's a 24 and a half year survivor. She is going to be there as well. And we would love for you to join our team. 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

64% of Gen Z adults have tried at least one mystical dating tactic, which includes manifestation, psychics, astrology, tarot card readings. I'm not going to lie. When I was in my early 20s, I actually did one of those Reiki therapy sessions, and it was crazy. I was like, oh my goodness, how do they know this about me? But also the tarot card readings. Definitely have done one of those. And manifestation, I just remember, you know, I'd sit there and write down a list of what I wanted in a guy. And then a couple years later, I found everything that I wanted in a guy in there. So, but yeah.

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Wednesday to you. It's Hannah B. with Star 105.5, getting you closer to the weekend. And speaking of the weekend, this Saturday, Joe from Star Mornings is going to be out at Blaine's Farm and Fleet in Woodstock from 10 until noon to celebrate the magical opening of Toyland. 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

just posted the cutest video of her puppy on our Facebook page, and it's really making me want to get a puppy. But I'm like, a puppy and a new house when it's going to be snowing in just, I mean, who knows when, but it's October. I'm like, it's going to be hard to train, right? Help me make this decision.

0: 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I'm Hannah B. out of here for the evening. Have a great rest of your Wednesday, and I'll chat with you tomorrow at 2. As always, sending you positive vibes.
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